0: It's disgusting.
1: Jade Belgrove has been campaigning against a scheme that'll see inmates eligible for early release. The Prime Minister says he'll look at the proposal again after it emerged two men who killed a police officer could be freed early. PC Andrew Harper's widow called the idea deplorable. The UK has temporarily withdrawn its remaining diplomatic staff from Iran as the conflict with the US continues to escalate. The Foreign Office says the embassy will continue to operate remotely while advising against all travel to Iran because of the security situation. The US and Saudi Arabia have signed a landmark agreement on peaceful nuclear cooperation. It paves the way for a long-term partnership on civilian nuclear energy. Anne Widdecombe's family say a public memorial will be held later this year following a private funeral for family and close friends in the coming weeks. The former Conservative minister was found dead at her Devon home earlier this month. The 28-year-old man's been charged with her murder. More than three quarters of UK airports raised or introduced drop-off fees for drivers in the past year. The RAC found the average cost has increased by a third. It discovered Gatwick and Stansted charged the most. Rod Dennis from the motoring organisation says it's disappointing.
2: We do understand airports need to bring in revenue to keep flight costs low and to manage the limited space they've got. But if free, convenient drop-off zones can be found in airports right across the world, why not here in the UK?
1: And Arsenal will be without William Saliba for an extended period after the France defender returned from the World Cup with a back injury. The Premier League champions say he won't need surgery. That's the latest. I'm Daisy. HRB.
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4: 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This is After Hours, 60 minutes of smooth and soulful music to help you unwind at the end of the day. My name's Fred Setters, and I'd like to thank you for joining me tonight. We've got lots of great music lined up for you this evening, so let's get this show underway with this one. Kicking off the programme this week, we have this one from Bertie Higgins. It's a number called Key Largo.

That was a band called Ambrosia, and the song was called The Biggest Part of Me from their album 180. Must admit, though, actually, when I think of Ambrosia, I think of rice pudding. That's all I can think of. Anyway, welcome along to After Hours. Yet another 60 minutes, hopefully going to wind you down at the end of the day. Do hope that we find you well and that you'll stick around. And we've got some great music coming up for you this week. Coming up very shortly, in fact, we've got a number by America after this one from Michael McDonald.

0: 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That was America. And You Can Do Magic.
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Wonderful sound there of Boz Scaggs and Lowdown. You're listening to After Hours with me, Fred Setters, with you through until the top of the hour, hoping to wind you down at the end of the day. And to help us do that, here's this one from Daryl Hall and John Oates.

That was Ace and How Long. And if you think you recognise the vocals, it was Paul Carrack, who later went on to front Mike and the Mechanics and sung famously The Living Years. OK, time for a bit of George Benson now.

That is a band that I never tire of listening to. That was Steely Dan and Do It Again. You're listening to After Hours here on your favourite radio station. My name's Fred Setters, with you through for the next few minutes. Still got some great music to play for you this evening, including this one from 10cc. From their Deceptive Bends album, this is a song called The Things We Do For Love.

track called Sentimental from Bob Welch. Time for my last couple of tracks now here on After Hours. First one is this one from Dr. Hook.

That was Dr. Hook and When You're In Love With a Beautiful Woman. My final track this week comes from the Eagles, and it's I Can't Tell You Why.

0: And so we've reached the end of the show. Hope you've enjoyed the past hour, and I'll be back same time.
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1: 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This is HRB.
3: From the Sky News Centre at 2. The Conservatives say the clock is ticking for Andy Burnham to reverse the early prisoner release scheme. It comes after it emerged two men who killed a police officer could be freed early. PC Andrew Harper suffered fatal injuries when he responded to a break-in in Berkshire in 2019. His widows criticised the idea as deplorable. Mark Fairhurst is National Chair of the Prison Officers Association.
4: I'm with the victims on this. There has to be exemptions to early release schemes so justice is served or seen to be served, and victims are confident that they're going to be subject to further intimidation and threats from their offenders.
3: Andy Burnham has unveiled dozens of new ministerial appointments, and among them is Scottish Labour leader Anna Sawar. He'll take up his new position in the House of Lords and as the UK Minister of State for Trade, a move that's been criticised by Scotland's First Minister. The Prime Minister will meet with John Swinney and the First Minister of Wales in Glasgow later. The UK has temporarily withdrawn its remaining diplomatic staff from Iran as the conflict with the US continues to escalate. The Foreign Office says the embassy will continue to operate remotely. Beatles fans on a sightseeing tour of Liverpool have had the surprise of a lifetime. The Magical Mystery Tour bus pulled up alongside a car carrying Sir Paul McCartney, who waved to passengers as they recognised him. Tour guide Tony Curley says it was a moment no one will ever forget.
5: We stopped at the lights and the driver Neil said, "It's Paul McCartney." So I was talking on the microphone and I went, "Paul McCartney?" So everyone behind was saying, "Oh, he's only joking." And I said, "No, it really is Paul McCartney. And not only that, he's on a Zoom to Ringo Starr." So it was one of them real magical moments.
3: Arsenal will be without William Saliba for an extended period after the France defender returned from the World Cup with a back injury. The Premier League champions say he won't need surgery. That's the latest. I'm Daisy Steele. HRB.
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Echolocation.

life had just pushed his luck a little too far that night. 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A crowd gathered, the police came, an ambulance screamed to a halt.

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'Cause youth's a mask, but it don't last. Live it long and live it fast. Georgie was a friend of mine.

0: This is the Ear Lockdown World Series. 35 of the Sound of Sunday started last September. And 152 and a quarter hours of shows later, that's 696 requests and 49 shows. We've got to the end of the series this Sunday afternoon. All the regular fun and features, including your final chance to play Spot the Ball. There'll be Huntsford, Random Vinyl, the Choir Quarter of an Hour, and Risen to Quest for Oak Lodge. And because it's the last one till September, it's a weekend prize super summer draw as well, with three prizes to give away.
1: 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Still the only way to spend Sunday afternoon after 35 years.
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5: From our studios at Basingstoke and North Hampshire Hospital, broadcasting across Basingstoke on DAB, this is HRB.
6: From the Sky News Centre at 3, a rape survivor is welcoming the decision to review plans to ease prison overcrowding, but says concrete action must be taken.
7: To some extent, as horrible as it is, our lives were ruined and we will never be that person. We will never be the person we were before and we will never get that back. But what we can and did get was justice, and taking this away from us it's disgusting.
6: Jade Belgrove has been campaigning against a scheme that'll see inmates eligible for early release. The Prime Minister says he'll look at the proposal again after it emerged two men who killed a police officer could be freed early. PC Andrew Harper's widow has called the idea deplorable. Gary Lineker is among 120 UK-based millionaires urging Andy Burnham to impose higher taxes on extreme wealth. The group says a 2% tax on fortunes above £10 million could raise £24 billion a year for public services and reducing inequality. The UK has temporarily withdrawn its remaining diplomatic staff from Iran as the conflict with the US continues to escalate. The Foreign Office says the embassy will continue to operate remotely while advising against all travel to Iran because of the security situation. The US and Saudi Arabia have signed a landmark agreement on peaceful nuclear cooperation. It paves the way for a long-term partnership on civilian nuclear energy. Rangers manager Derek McInnes doesn't feel like the punishment fitted the crime after getting a four-match touchline ban. He's been penalised after being accused of criticising match officials last season while in charge of Hearts. It's after he called a penalty awarded to eventual champion Celtic disgusting. Rangers are appealing the decision and McInnes is thankful for their backing.
8: I'm pleased with what I said today. I'm pleased with the support I've got from the club and I feel really strongly about it. But like I say, I don't really want to get into the nuts and bolts of it because we're in an appeal process and we've got to respect that.
6: And Arsenal have confirmed defender William Saliba's returned from the World Cup with a back injury. That's the latest.
5: 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Music through the night on the HRB Night Shift.

particularly glad to be

The Basingstoke Transport Festival, the Old Basing Carnival, the Tadley Treacle Fair, out in your community. This is HRB.

0: Hey, it's the Emperor Roscoe doing a Gabba Gabba Gabba with you. For everybody who's listening right now on Hospital Radio, no matter where you are, on behalf of all my DJs everywhere, thanks for listening, and we'll catch up with you somewhere along the line.
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5: From the Sky News Centre at 4, the Conservatives say the clock is ticking for Andy Burnham to reverse the early prisoner release scheme. It comes after it emerged two men who killed a police officer could be freed early. PC Andrew Harper suffered fatal injuries when he responded to a break-in in Berkshire in 2019. His widows criticised the idea as deplorable. Mark Fairhurst is National Chair of the Prison Officers Association.
6: I'm with the victims on this. There has to be exemptions to early release schemes so justice is served or seen to be served. And victims are confident that they're going to be subject to further intimidation and threats from their offenders.
5: Gary Lineker is among 120 UK-based millionaires urging Andy Burnham to impose higher taxes on extreme wealth. The group says a 2% tax on fortunes above £10 million could raise £24 billion a year for public services and reducing inequality. The UK has temporarily withdrawn its remaining diplomatic staff from Iran as the conflict with the US continues to escalate. It comes as America carried out a 12th consecutive night of airstrikes. The US and Saudi Arabia have signed a landmark agreement on peaceful nuclear cooperation. It paves the way for a long-term partnership on civilian nuclear energy. More than three quarters of UK airports raised or introduced drop-off fees for drivers in the past year. The RAC found the average cost has increased by a third. It discovered Gatwick and Stansted charged the most at £10 for 10 and 15 minutes respectively. Rod Dennis from the motoring organisation says it's disappointing.
7: We do understand airports need to bring in revenue to keep flight costs low and to manage the limited space they've got. But if free, convenient drop-off zones can be found in airports right across the world, why not here in the UK?
5: Weight loss and diabetes drugs may be linked to a higher risk of hair loss. Researchers analysed data from around 50,000 people and found rates of alopecia were higher among those taking medicines such as Mounjaro and Wegovy. That's the latest.
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1: Hi, I'm John Perkin, a presenter here on Hospital Radio Basingstoke. And you can join me for JP's musical extravaganza every Friday evening between 6 and 8 o'clock. It's a request programme, so I'll play whatever song you would like to hear, anything from ABBA to ZZ Top. 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You know it makes sense.
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5: From the Sky News Centre at 5, plans to release thousands of prisoners early in September have been put on hold following a political backlash. The Prime Minister's ordered a review following concerns some violent offenders, including two of PC Andrew Harper's killers, could benefit from the scheme. Prison governors have reportedly been told to pause preparations while ministers reconsidered the proposals. Former Justice Secretary David Gawke says the strain on prisons still has to be addressed.
6: When you start to look at the prison overcrowding crisis that the country faced a year or so ago, it was necessary to take action and come forward with proposals that addressed it and also prevents future crises from happening again.
5: Gary Lineker is among 120 UK-based millionaires urging Andy Burnham to impose higher taxes on extreme wealth. The group says a 2% tax on fortunes above £10 million could raise £24 billion a year for public services and reducing inequality. The UK has temporarily withdrawn its remaining diplomatic staff from Iran as the conflict with the US continues to escalate. The Foreign Office says the embassy will continue to operate remotely. The US and Saudi Arabia have signed a landmark agreement on peaceful nuclear cooperation. It paves the way for a long-term partnership on civilian nuclear energy. Beatles fans on a sightseeing tour of Liverpool have had the surprise of a lifetime. The Magical Mystery Tour bus pulled up alongside a car carrying Sir Paul McCartney, who waved to passengers as they recognised him. Tour guide Tony Curley says it was a moment no one will ever forget.
7: We stopped at the lights and the driver, Neil, said, "It's Paul McCartney." So I was talking on the microphone and I went, "Paul McCartney?" So everyone behind was saying, "Oh, he's only joking." And I said, "No, it really is Paul McCartney. And not only that, he's on a Zoom to Ringo Starr." So it was one of them real magical moments.
5: That's the latest.
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4: 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But if you have persistent heartburn, you really need to go and see your GP and get it checked out.
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6: On your smart speaker, around the hospital, online at hrbasingstoke.co.uk, this is HRB.
7: From the Sky News Centre at 6, a group of prominent UK millionaires is calling on Andy Burnham's new cabinet to tax them more. Football pundit Gary Lineker is among the group behind a letter to the new Prime Minister, which claims a 2% levy on wealth over £10 million would raise about £24 billion in a year. Former Labour leader Lord Kinnock has previously said such a move would help address inequality.
8: This is a country which is very substantially fed up with the fact that whatever happens in the world, the same interests come out on top, unscathed all the time, while everybody else is paying more for gutted services.
7: The widow of PC Andrew Harper, who was killed in the line of duty, has described plans for the early release of prisoners as deplorable after it emerged two of her husband's killers could be freed. Andy Burnham has ordered a review of the plans. The UK government has temporarily withdrawn its embassy staff from Iran over what they say is new information on regional tensions. The decision follows 11 consecutive nights of US strikes against the country. Thousands of MS patients are going to be eligible for what's being described as a life-changing drug. Famperidine is now being rolled out across the NHS in England. Kerry Smith is from the MS Society.
9: This is incredible news for the 120,000 people living with MS in England. Famperidine has been available in other parts of the UK for several years, and we're really, really delighted that this life-changing medication is going to be available to people in England as well.
7: Rangers manager Derek McInnes has complained that the punishment doesn't fit the crime after he was handed a four-match touchline ban. It's after being accused of criticising match officials last season while in charge of Hearts. And weight loss and diabetes drugs may be linked to a higher risk of hair loss. An analysis found rates of alopecia were higher among those taking the medicines. That's the latest. I'm Faye.
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2: A squeezing across the chest. 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
1: This is Gary Jackson inviting you to join me for Dark Side of the Moon, the classic progressive rock show on this station. With the intro quiz, the sloppy bit in the middle, plus music from artists like Deep Purple, Yes, and Pink Floyd, we'll be taking a look back to the days when vinyl albums sold by the truckload, along with the occasional guest like Rick Wakeman.
2: Well, I'd just come back from, say, Russia, it was the USSR then. I'd just come back. It was before the Berlin Wall came down. And to cut a long story short, I'd got arrested while I was over there basically for stealing a KGB uniform, really.
1: That's The Dark Side of the Moon with Gary Jackson.
3: Hi, I'm Rashmi Rajesh. I am the sister in endoscopy unit. So I run the endoscopy service. So we have all the upper gastroendoscopy and lower GI endoscopies here. And also we run the respiratory service by doing bronchoscopy. And also we're doing the EBUS. It is quite a diagnostic procedure, but we also have the therapeutic interventions going on. Endoscopically, and also we're taking part of the bowel cancer screening program, which is the national bowel cancer screening. So we have, in a week, we run two bowel cancer screening lists, and also we do the bowel scope, which is also part of the national program.
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0: This is HRB. 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
0: From our studios at Basingstoke and North Hampshire Hospital, online, around the hospital, and across Basingstoke on DAB, this is HRB.
4: From the Sky News Centre at 7, business rates for pubs, clubs and live music venues in England are to be cut by 20% from April next year. It's the latest policy announcement from Andy Burnham's new government. We're told it'll apply to more than 30,000 businesses and is expected to save the typical pub more than £1,000 in tax. A group of high-profile millionaires is urging the government to bring in a wealth tax. Football pundit Gary Lineker is among those who've signed a letter to Andy Burnham calling for a 2% levy on fortunes above £10 million, which they say would raise £24 billion a year. Our political correspondent Lucy McDade says the new Prime Minister will be looking at ways of generating revenue.
5: Andy Burnham has made a number of promises. He's talked about the cost of living, making it his number one priority. There is no doubt that he needs to bring in more money to be able to give people that need it more wiggle room.
4: The UK's temporarily withdrawn its remaining diplomatic staff from Iran as the conflict with the US continues to escalate. It comes as the US carried out a 12th consecutive night of airstrikes. Online bullying over social media could be linked to declining school attendance rates. The studies found pupils, parents and schools feel well-being is a major factor behind rising absence rates since the pandemic. Ministers are being urged to rethink issuing fines for non-attendance. Dr. Emma Moore is from the National Foundation for Educational Research.
6: They do need more funding, but also investment in kind of wider school infrastructure and resources going forward, particularly as it's likely they'll be catering to a much more diverse range of pupils with differing needs going forwards.
4: Britain's June heatwaves estimated to have cost the economy more than £1 billion. A new survey also suggests the extreme temperatures led to 24 million lost working hours. And more than 3,000 athletes arrive in Glasgow for the start of the 2026 Commonwealth Games today. 74 nations and territories will compete. That's the latest. I'm Faith.
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Good morning. You are listening to HRB. 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It's time for the breakfast mix. Local news and information, plus interesting features. I don't have a

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Hi, I'm Gareth Davis, one of the emergency medicine consultants. I think it's important at home to have a well-stocked first aid kit. Simple things we can have in our first aid kit are some items that we have here. So, for example, plasters or some simple dressings. So, for example, if you cut yourself with a knife, you can put some direct pressure on it and then you can put a plaster on it, and that might avoid coming to the emergency department. So, for example, simple bandages which you can get over the counter, which you can wrap it up, a simple dressing like this, or some gloves as well. And also, if you want to clean the wound, you can get some normal saline, which you can also get over the counter to give it a nice clean. And simple injuries, like, for example, if you hurt your elbow, if you fall over, a simple sling might be a good idea.

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2: Scabies is a highly contagious condition caused by mites that results in an itchy rash. It's spread through close skin contact and it should be treated quickly to stop it spreading. According to a report by the Guardian newspaper and the British Association of Dermatologists, scabies cases are surging, posing, it's claimed, a potential major public health threat. Dr. Tess McPherson is from the British Association of Dermatologists.
3: There are various reasons, I think, that are contributing to this at the moment. There are more cases in various groups of people, particularly young people, anyone that lives in crowded accommodation. There's a general lack of public knowledge about the condition, so that means that people don't know they've got scabies. They don't even consider it as a potential diagnosis. And that can also be among health workers and pharmacists as well. So people are not being diagnosed maybe appropriately. There's been quite a lot of access issues with some of the most commonly used treatments. That includes topical treatments. And also there's a tablet for particular forms of scabies, which has also been more difficult to get for certain populations. And even if you get the treatments, then people don't always use them effectively and correctly. If you don't leave them in contact with your skin for long enough, if you don't reapply them after you've washed, these are all things why there can be treatment failure. The last thing, which we're not really sure about, is whether there might be some tolerance to treatments for some of the mites, so treatments not being as effective as they previously have been to eliminate mites in some people.
2: There are a number of myths and misunderstandings about scabies.
3: Importantly, anyone can get it. It's not something that's confined to particular people or being dirty or living a bad life. It's just something which is very contagious, and it's been with humans since records began. The really important thing is with scabies is you have to treat not just yourself, but anyone that you have that potentially be in skin-to-skin contact with you. And that can be quite a lot of people. So if they're not all treated, then it's very easy to get reinfested. Even if you treat yourself, if people around you are not treating, then the scabies continues to transmit between groups.
2: Given the lack of understanding of how scabies may manifest itself, what should we be looking out for?
3: Any itchy rash, essentially, can be scabies. Particularly itchy at night when you get warm. The skin rash can be quite non-specific. Particular features of scabies are little spots in warm areas in between the fingers and the genitals, in between the toes, then that's something to consider. But if you or others around you have an itchy rash, then you should definitely consider whether you might have scabies or not.
2: If we suspect an outbreak of scabies, should we approach our pharmacist or the GP?
3: Certainly, if you know that you've been in contact with scabies, you have an itchy rash, you have any concerns, then you can go to pharmacies. The important things we've been trying to educate people on is actually the product information. We think treatment needs to be applied for at least 12 hours. Some of the treatments, even if you get them, are not being applied correctly, not being applied to all of the skin that needs to be applied. And as we've mentioned, not treating contacts appropriately. Certainly, itch can continue for a week or two after treatment. If things are persisting, then that's probably a time to get some help from a health professional.
2: My grateful thanks to Dr. Tess McPherson. For more information and to link through to the British Association of Dermatologists, visit our website, wordonhealth.com. 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
7: In today's local news, more than 100 firefighters were called to tackle a large woodland blaze in Tadley, which spread across approximately 4 acres. Crews from across Hampshire and neighbouring Surrey rushed to the scene of Forest Lane shortly after 3:30 p.m. on Monday. Specialist wildfire vehicles and water carriers were needed to tackle the blaze. A hosepipe ban will come into force for some residents in Basingstoke. Southeast Water is introducing temporary restrictions across parts of Sussex, Surrey, Hampshire and Berkshire, including areas in and around Basingstoke. The measures are being taken to protect essential public water supplies after lower than average rainfall since March and continued high demand have led to falling river and groundwater levels. A rally duo is gearing up to take on one of Britain's toughest sealed surface rallies this weekend. Basingstoke driver Dean Grimes and co-driver Martin Corbett will compete in the Tour of Epynt in Wales. Seeded 28th out of 102 crews, the Dats Motorsport team will compete in their Ford Fiesta Rally 2 as they return to the event for a second time, hoping to build on last year's performance. The rally begins in Landovery on Saturday with four stages, followed by further tests on Sunday across the Epynt military ranges.

0: A holistic approach is needed. Here to discuss this is NHS doctor and longevity medicine specialist, Dr. Alice Thomas. Alice, what does the research show?
1: At Apex Medical, we have seen that there's this disarray between patient satisfaction of what's going on in the NHS and their healthcare. So we did some research, and we're mainly looking around longevity and healthcare and obesity. And we found that actually 64% of the population at the moment are obese or overweight, which is really, really concerning. And something that we really passionately feel we need to look into and help with a bit further.
0: What are some of the challenges in tackling the obesity crisis?
1: I think, first of all, the NHS is thought to be quite reactive rather than proactive when it comes to this approach. About 53% of people we found weren't comfortable talking to their GP about, you know, health just in general and their general longevity and general lifestyle changes that they could make. One size doesn't fit all. And it's very, very hard to know what the right health advice is. But I think it goes back to education. And if we can sort out the education of the general population, as well as medical doctors, giving people tools that they can use in order to put things into practice, I think that is where we need to start. So at Apex Medical, you know, we're dedicated to using evidence-based approach, medicine techniques that we can use to help people.
0: What are some methods to help people lose weight?
1: So I think that's where we come in at Apex Medical, using the evidence-based approach to target things. But it has to start with our lifestyle, whether it be good habits with our eating, exercise, sleep, stress management. This is the foundation of a healthy lifestyle, and these are the changes that we need to make. And I always say changes don't have to be huge, you know, little things can come in, because the point is we want these things to stick and become part of a lifestyle. Prioritizing sleep is key. When we talk about diet, there's a lot nowadays about intermittent fasting, which is very popular and very beneficial, not only for weight loss, but in a whole benefit of longevity factors, such as helping with mood, anti-dementia, anti-cardiovascular risk factors. And with the diet also, alongside that comes a very high protein, low carbohydrate diet, trying to avoid processed foods and sugar as much as possible. If exercise was a drug, we would all be on it. It's absolutely so good for us to exercise, not only for our mental health, but also for our bodies, our longevity and weight loss. And then third, stress management is something that is so important.
0: For more information, visit www.apexmedicalacademy.co.uk. Thank you, Dr. Thomas. With Talking Health, I'm Jessica Harding.

one tells you there's no other form of life.

0: With Talking Life, I'm Jessica Harding. In response to Britain's health crisis, Dr. Claire Mosley is continuing the work of her late husband, Dr. Michael Mosley, alongside the Fast 800 to promote a healthier nation. Their science-backed program offers a sustainable solution for improving public health. Joining me to discuss this is Dr. Claire Mosley and members of the Fast 800, Sue and Nigel. Dr. Mosley, how did Dr. Michael Mosley's work change the public's approach to diet wellness?
1: Starting from when he discovered he had type 2 diabetes himself, and at the time it was always assumed that you went straight on medication and you stayed on medication. But he wanted to lose weight and not have to take medication. So he lost 10 kilos in 8 weeks. And his blood sugars came right down and he went into remission. And it was seen to be some anomaly at the time. But increasingly, the evidence came out to show that by weight loss, many people can put their diabetes into remission.
0: What are the key benefits participants can expect from following the Fast 800 program?
1: They get support to lose weight. In doing that, they also get access to fantastic programs so that they can eat the right sort of foods, plenty of protein, plenty of fiber, and that makes a huge difference. And that helps them on their weight loss journey. But there are so many other benefits too, in terms of improving heart health, reducing blood pressure, better skin, better mood, and often those are the benefits that they are really not expecting.
0: Sue and Nigel, what were your experiences of the Fast 800 programme?
2: My husband went to the doctors and was recommended to look at the programme 5 years ago. We gave it a go together, and the benefits we had were big weight loss between us, 8 stone altogether, and other health benefits such as, in Nigel's case, his blood pressure dropped, better sleep, better ability to exercise. We found we could walk further, which helped, and just better mood, feeling better.
3: We went on the diet plan. No, it's not a diet plan, it's a change of lifestyle. And I used to suffer quite a lot with acid reflux. That disappeared. I had gout. That disappeared. The biggest lifestyle change was cutting out all the sugary things and also carbohydrate. But we were so surprised that, you know, the flexibility of being able to eat things.
0: Dr. Mosley, where can we go for more information?
1: Fast800.com. And we've also got a sale going on, 30%.
0: Thank you all. With Talking Life, I'm Jessica Harding.
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5: This is Gary Jackson inviting you to join me for Dark Side of the Moon, the classic progressive rock show on this station. With the intro quiz, the sloppy bit in the middle, plus music from artists like Deep Purple, Yes, and Pink Floyd, we'll be taking a look back to the days when vinyl albums sold by the truckload, along with the occasional guest like Rick Wakeman.
6: I'd just come back from, say, Russia with the USSR then. I'd just come back. It was before the Berlin Wall came down. And to cut a long story short, I'd got arrested while I was over there for basically for stealing a KGB uniform, really.
5: That's The Dark Side of the Moon with Gary Jackson.
7: Speaking to Sean, who is a member of the dementia team here at Basingstoke Hospital.
8: I guess the main point is that most of the time our patients generally don't come in because of the dementia itself. People living with dementia obviously get the same kind of ailments as everybody else, and the problem is the dementia will compound those issues. So we're essentially here to support them through that journey and hopefully kind of level that balance, make sure they get the support and the care that they need.
7: On top of the beds, there's like a little sunflower logo. Perhaps you could just explain a little bit more about that for us?
8: The sunflower just denotes that somebody has a diagnosis of dementia. So it's not something that people may necessarily want to sort of be sort of everybody to know about, but they do need, again, that extra level of care. So it's just a way of allowing the staff on the wards to know that person has a diagnosis, and that whilst everyone should certainly have a person-centered approach given to them, that it's really, really important that we try and stress that and give them the time and the knowledge of our expertise that we're able to do.

0: The Romans named today after their own god of thunder, and also chief of the gods, Jupiter. When the Germanic tribes supplanted the resident Romans of England, they also supplanted their gods. They replaced Jupiter or Jove with Thor. Thus came the name Thorsdag, which comes down to modern English speakers today as Thursday.
1: It's the A to Z of Pop Trivia Challenge.
2: Hello there, it's Richard Smith here with another A to Z of Pop Trivia Challenge for you, and I'm looking for the answer to the following question. What L was all you needed according to the Fab Four in 1967? What L was all you needed according to the Fab Four in 1967? Okay, your time's up. Did you get it? Well, of course, the answer is love. And all you need is love.
3: All you need is love.
2: Just told on that, fellas.
3: All you need is love. All you need is...
2: Well, that's all for now, but please do join me again soon here on your favourite station for more from the A to Z of Pop. I'll see you later. Ta-ra!
1: The A to Z of Pop Trivia Challenge with Richard Smith.
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5: HRB!
6: With Talking Money, this is Etley Davies. Nearly half of Brits believe young people's struggles in buying a house stems from their penchant for luxuries like takeaway coffees, according to a study by King's College London. As a nation of coffee lovers, how much do we really spend on the beverage? Research by Finder established the average price of coffee stands at £3.47, a figure that unsurprisingly rises to £3.70 in London. Taking a look at the UK's most popular coffee shop, Costa, we can see that the price of an Americano is set at £3.80, higher than the national average. The rising trend of specialty coffees, such as iced oat milk lattes and matchas, will certainly set you back an extra pound or two. Then we must turn to those tempting toppings and extras, those syrups, extra shots, creams and marshmallows, which will have customers leaving spending more than they realise. We could of course make a much cheaper cup of instant coffee at home, rather than buy it. But if you want to enjoy a latte or cappuccino, you'll need to invest in either a bean or pod machine, then the ongoing cost of said beans or pods. Coffee shops also serve a purpose that homebrew would not provide, the social aspect. Coffee shops serve as a much-needed third space for community connections. Many people view their daily run as a social run, to meet with friends or colleagues. These places provide vibrant workspaces, attracting professionals and students. Does this add to the cost? Can we justify the extra expense in terms of reciprocated social value? It's also worth noting that coffee culture itself has become a lifestyle choice for many. From collecting loyalty points to sharing aesthetically pleasing latte art on social media, the humble coffee has evolved into a symbol of modern living. For some, the daily visit to a cafe isn't just about the drink, but about taking a moment for themselves in a busy day, enjoying the atmosphere and indulging in a small but meaningful treat. Additionally, the amount you frequent a coffee shop will determine how much the cost can add up to. Nescafe suggests that 80% of UK coffee shop goers go at least once a week, with 16% of those surveyed going on a daily basis. It is tricky to determine the exact amount we as Brits spend on coffee, but the average property price in the UK is over £250,000. So, let's say you find a house for £250,000. You'd need a minimum deposit of 5%, which works out to about £12,000. Buying a first home can be a big challenge, but there are ways to do it. And no, your flat white is not the reason you can't afford a house. With Talking Money, this is Etley Davies.
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4: From our studios at Basingstoke and Northampshire Hospital, online, around the hospital, and across Basingstoke on DAB, this is HRB.
9: From the Sky News Centre at 8, business rates for pubs, clubs and live music venues in England are being cut by 20% from next April. Cafes and restaurants aren't included. Number 10 says it'll be funded through reviewing reliefs provided to what it describes as antisocial businesses such as vape shops. It'll also crack down on online marketplaces that aren't paying their taxes. Emma Reynolds is Chief Secretary to the Treasury.
10: We will set out in further detail in the budget how it will be fully funded. It's there to help these pubs and other community assets to thrive, to give them additional breathing space.
9: Gary Lineker is among 120 UK-based millionaires calling on Andy Burnham to impose higher taxes on them. The so-called Proud to Pay letter to the PM claims the money could be used to reduce inequality. The Conservatives say the clock is ticking for Andy Burnham to reverse the early prisoner release scheme. It comes after it emerged two men who killed a police officer could be freed early. PC Andrew Harper suffered fatal injuries when he responded to a break-in in Berkshire in 2019. Mark Fairhurst is National Chair of the Prison Officers Association.
11: I'm with the victims on this. There has to be exemptions to early release schemes so justice is served or seen to be served and victims are confident that they're going to be subject to further intimidation and threats from their offenders.
9: A twice-daily pill which helps people with multiple sclerosis to walk easier is being rolled out to patients on the NHS. Vanperdine's been described as life-changing for people who have the condition, which affects the brain and spinal cord. A new study has found bullying over social media could be linked to rising school absences. The National Foundation for Educational Research says the government should reconsider fines for non-attendance, saying they're unhelpful. And more than three quarters of UK airports raised or introduced drop-off fees for drivers in the past year. The RAC found Gatwick and Stansted charged the most. That's the latest. I'm Faye Rowland.
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0: If you get some sun first thing in the morning, it can help boost your mood and energy levels for the rest of the day. 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You could also try sleeping with your curtains or blinds open so you wake up to sunshine. That is, as long as it's not too bright outside your bedroom window at night.
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0: With Talking Tech, I'm Josh Emsbright. New data shows a 39% rise in the number of parents seeking a grammar school place for their child. This growing demand has intensified competition for places and could leave many students from low-income families behind. That's why Atom Learning is attempting to level the playing field and is offering its 11-plus exam resources to eligible pupils completely for free. Joining me now to discuss this is Anna Masterson, Chief Learning Officer from Atom Learning. Anna, tell us about what your data shows.
1: So our data shows that there's been a 39% increase in parents targeting grammar schools. If we break down our data, about half of those parents are applying to grammar schools only. What that does is that increases the amount of competition for those grammar school places. That means that if you're from a disadvantaged background, you are in that competition with children who maybe have more means to prepare for those 11 plus exams than you. It's no secret that lots of tuition and coaching often goes into preparing for selective school exams, and tuition costs range from anywhere between £30 to £75 an hour for a tutor. Now that's just not within the means of so many families in the UK.
0: So at Atom Learning, what have you done to combat this?
1: In January this year, we wanted to extend our reach, and so we started working directly with grammar schools. We're now working directly with about 50% of the grammar schools across the country. And when we talk to those grammar school heads, they're really passionate about widening access. And so they are working with us to make sure that families from disadvantaged backgrounds, any family eligible for Pupil Premium, can access all of Atom Learning for free. We are a real mix of educators and technologists. So on the platform, we have 90,000 teacher-made questions and hundreds of hours of instructional videos. That's kind of the education side of it. The technology side of it is where it gets really exciting, because if you think questions you can get in a workbook, videos a tutor could talk you through instruction, the technology works in a way where as a child answers a question, they get instant feedback and their work is instantly marked, so they get that feedback loop of how they're doing.
0: To sign up or to find out more, go to atomlearning.com. With Talking Tech, I'm Josh Holmes-Bright.
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4: The annual Rare Disease Day initiative raises awareness and looks to generate change for those living with a rare disease, their families and carers. A disease is categorised as being rare when it affects less than 1 in 2,000 people. Across the UK, there are over 7,000 rare diseases. One such thankfully rare condition is Dravet syndrome, something that the 13-year-old son of Dravet syndrome UK's trustee, Stephanie Smith, lives with.
5: Dravet syndrome is a rare and complex epilepsy. It occurs in around 1 in 15,000 births in the UK, as well as seizures, which can be very frequent, they can be very severe and very unpredictable and very complex. What you also see is it's a condition that brings a whole host of neurological conditions together, which can be intellectual disability, problems with movement, speech, autism, ADHD, challenging behaviours and learning delays, sleeping, eating, lots of things that really impact on everyday life. And it doesn't just impact on the patient, it impacts on everybody that's involved with that person, the family, siblings, parents, everybody.
4: I understand it usually starts in the first year of life, often around 6 months. Babies usually show normal development before they start getting seizures associated with Dravet syndrome. Do we know what causes it?
5: It's a genetic epilepsy caused in around 90% of the cases by a mutation in a gene known as SCN1A, which is a gene of the sodium channel. The movement of sodium ions in and out of nerve cells help to control electrical messages in the brain, and a faulty ion channel gene causes seizures and the spectrum of conditions that you then see in Dravet syndrome. And in around 90% of cases, Dravet gene mutation is something called de novo, which means that it happens spontaneously and it's not inherited from parent. It's a clinical diagnosis, so it's also based on symptoms. So consultants that are becoming more educated and aware of of the condition may then go on to do a genetics test, and it's a really important thing to do because that is what then confirms the diagnosis.
4: I know it took some time from his initial seizure at 5 months old for your son to get the diagnosis. As a parent myself, I can't imagine how you coped hearing that news.
5: It was sheer panic to begin with of how am I going to keep him alive? How am I going to be able to function as a parent in a permanent, constant state of fear? And we wanted to sort of reach out and get support, but we also didn't. It frightened us. And then we realised that we weren't doing a service to Jake. We needed to learn everything we possibly could so that we could help him. And at that point, we got in touch with Dravet Syndrome UK, who began this process of arming us with all this information and giving us support. You're instantly with people that understand. You don't feel alone because your friends can sympathise. They'll never, ever understand what it feels like. But when you are surrounded by people that get you and that are going through the same things as you, you suddenly don't feel quite so alone or so scared, and you can support each other. And the charity do so much from a practical point of view. So from years of us not sleeping and standing over him, funding a saturations monitor so that we would be alerted if he got into breathing difficulties at night, funding us with grants, letter templates when you are battling school, teaching you about the perilous journey of the educational healthcare plan system or direct payments, social workers, community nurses, educating you is what the charity can do. All those really, really sort of pivotal things.
4: There is currently no cure for the condition, and Dravet syndrome has proved to be in the past one of the most treatment-resistant spectrum conditions. I read about the potential of gene therapy and new treatments in the pipeline. Where are things at with that?
5: There's been recently two new anti-seizure medications, and more anti-seizure treatments are coming through on the horizon too. There is potentially a disease-modifying gene therapies, so they're entering, I think, phase 3 clinical trials this year. So there's hope for the future, there's hope for patients. It's just making sure that right now, all the challenges that everybody's living with this condition, they try and get as much support and help from everybody that they can by raising awareness.
4: My grateful thanks to Stephanie Smith from Dravet Syndrome UK. To learn more and to connect through to the charity, visit the wordonhealth.com website. 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
2: Do you help look after someone with a care need? Would you like to connect with other carers? If so, go along to the informal coffee mornings once a month organised by the Princess Royal Trust. 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That's the Princess Royal Trust Tadley Carers Group on the last Thursday of each month at the Link in New Church Road in Tadley from 11am to 1pm.
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3: There

Did you know that daylight helps regulate your circadian rhythms? Physical, mental and behavioural changes that follow a 24-hour cycle. And these natural processes respond primarily to light and dark, and affect most living things, including animals, plants and even microbes. In turn, these circadian rhythms improve our sleep.

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2: Hey, it's the Emperor Roscoe, doing a Gabba Gabba Gabba with you. 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
0: This is Neil Ogden. Well, Series 35 of The Sound of Sunday started last September. And 152 and a quarter hours of shows later, that's 696 requests and 49 shows. We've got to the end of the series this Sunday afternoon. All the regular fun and features, including your final chance to play Spot the Ball. There'll be Huntsford, Random Vinyl, The Choir, Quarter of an Hour, and Risen to Quest for Oak Lodge. And because it's the last one till September, it's a weekend prize super summer draw as well, with three prizes to give away.
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0: around the hospital, online at hrbasingstoke.co.uk and across Basingstoke on DAB. 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
1: From the Sky News Centre at 9, the Nighttime Industries Association has welcomed a cut to business rates for pubs, clubs and live music venues in England from next year. The 20% discount will apply to more than 30,000 hospitality businesses from April, but won't include cafes, restaurants or other high street firms. It's expected to cost the Exchequer around £100 million a year. Ian Hoskins runs several hospitality businesses in Liverpool.
2: I'd like to see full business rates reform, but as a stopgap, I think this is good. And I think it will encourage people that may either be considering closing a venue or deciding whether to open a new one. This goes a long way to kind of help confidence.
1: Meanwhile, an influential group of millionaires is calling on Andy Burnham to tax them more. The group say the Treasury could generate about £24 billion by asking more from the richest in society. Plans to release thousands of prisoners early in September have been put on hold following a political backlash. The Prime Minister has ordered a review following concerns some violent offenders could benefit from the scheme. Weight loss jabs could be linked to an increased risk of hair loss. Researchers have found higher rates of alopecia among people taking medicines like Mounjaro and Wegovy. A hosepipe ban by Thames Water has come into force for millions of people. It's expected to affect more than 10 million customers across London, Thames Valley and the Home Counties, and comes as parts of the UK move closer to drought. Paul Tompkins is a dairy farmer and deputy president of the National Farmers Union.
3: Our plants and crops just don't really like to respond well to no rainfall. So here on my farm, the cows, their breakfast this morning, which isn't coming from the field, instead it's coming from our conserved stocks for the winter.
1: And Britain's June heatwave cost the economy more than £1 billion and led to 24 million lost working hours. A new survey found some workers took time off or cut their hours. That's the latest. I'm Fiona.
0: From Bramley to Brighton Hill, Buckskin to Overton.
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Hello once again and welcome along to the A to Z of Pop with me, Richard Smith. This edition of the programme is brought to you in association with Specsavers Opticians, and during the next hour I'll be taking an A to Z look at one particular year. On the programme today, I'm going to be revisiting 2005 with performances by artists including Rick Astley, The Body Rockers, Elton John, Rihanna, Wings and Xavier. As well as all that, throughout the programme there's also the chance for you to exercise your grey matter with the A to Z of Pop Trivia Challenge, but a bit more about that later on. The best bit is that all you have to do for the next hour is to just settle back, relax, and stay tuned to us here on your favourite station for the A to Z of Pop.

And to get us away to the very best possible start from 2005, here's Liberty X with their number 6 tune from that particular year, a remake of Shalamar's 1982 classic, A Night to Remember. Enjoy!

0: yeah, that's your culture spot for today here on your favourite station, Barwick Green. Yes, the theme music from the BBC Radio 4 soap opera The Archers, performed there by the Brighouse and Rastrick Brass Band, who were formed in 1881. There you are, you see, I'm fully useless information. That's me, Richard Smith, here on the A to Z of Pop. And Liberty X before that with A Night to Remember.
1: The A to Z of Pop Trivia Challenge with Richard Smith.
0: Well, yes, it is the A to Z of Pop Trivia Challenge, and throughout the show I'll be giving you a few clues to one of the songs I'll be playing later on. So here goes with your first clue. Now, looking for a tune beginning with P today, and this song made the UK charts for 23 weeks in 2005, spending three of those weeks at number one for this all-girl trio consisting of, and I've always had trouble with this name, Mutya Buena, Keisha Buchanan and Heidi Range. A number one song from 2005 beginning with P by an all-girl group. Mutya Buena, Keisha Buchanan and Heidi Range. Okay, now don't worry if you didn't get the answer from that clue, as there'll be another couple later on in the programme.
1: The A to Z of Pop Trivia Challenge.
0: Continuing now then with a fantastic tune to cover the letter C. Taken from his album Portrait, here's a lovely version of a good old standard by Rick Astley, Cry Me a River.

It's the A to Z of Pomp on your favourite station with me, Richard Smith, and this edition of the programme is brought to you in association with Specsavers Opticians. On the show today, we're looking at song titles and artists that were all popular during our featured year of 2005. So please do stay with us right here on your favourite bedside radio station for some more from the files of the A to Z of Pomp. Covering the letter C, Rick Astley and Cry Me a River. F and G now, here on your favourite station, very shortly Texas. But first this. The Sunset Strippers. Now then. And those four.

0: Texas and Getaway, and that was preceded by the Sunset Strippers and those falling stars. Yes, less said about that, the better, I think.
1: The A to Z of Pop Trivia Challenge with Richard Smith.
0: So, have you got the answer to today's trivia challenge yet? No? Well, here's your second clue to a song I'll be playing later on in the show. And as I said earlier, I'm looking for a number one song today, beginning with P by a female trio. Now, the tune I'm after was also a number one hit in Austria, Ireland and New Zealand, and came from this sweet group's fourth studio album, Taller in More Ways. That's a bit of a clue there, sweet group, yes. Well, there's another clue for you in about 10 minutes, so still plenty of time for you to get the answer on today's Trivia Challenge.
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0: Now, here's a British-Australian electronic music duo consisting of Dylan Burns and Kaz James. I'm no better off. They are the Body Rockers, covering the letter I Like the Way You Move.
2: There's so many things I like about you. I just don't

0: very kind of you to say so. I didn't even know you were watching. Well, if you've just tuned in, hello there. You found your bedtime friend and me, Richard Smith, with the A to Z of Pop. It's a look at the songs and the stars from a chosen year, and today we're looking at titles and artists from 2005. And coming up in the second half of the show, more hits and memories just like this.
1: It's Richard Smith and the A to Z of Pop. And so-

0: station. Playing your kind of music on your favourite station. It's Richard Smith and the A to Z of Pop.
1: And as well as all that, there's the final clue and the answer to today's trivia challenge. Have you worked that out yet? Well, if you haven't, please stay with us for the next 30 minutes or so right here on your favourite station for much more from the files of the A to Z of Pop. Continuing now then with a tune from the Billy Elliot musical from Elton John. Here's Electricity.

0: It's McFly, of course, and You've Got a Friend.
1: Got a friend. Ain't it good to know you got a friend?
0: And number one in our featured year of 2005 for them. You preceded by Elton John's Electricity.
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0: Well, here it is, your final clue on today's trivia challenge then. And our featured P song today was written by Dallas Austin, as well as the three band members, and was nominated as Best British Single at the 2006 Brit Awards, and contains the lines, I'm busy throwing hints that he keeps missing. Don't have to think about it. I want to kiss and everything around it. But he's too distant. I want to feel his body. I can't resist it. Well, have you got it yet? From that, I bet you haven't. But if not, there's not too much longer to wait until I'll be revealing the subject of today's trivia challenge.
2: The A to Z of Pop Trivia Challenge.
0: Let's move on now to the letters O and P, and very shortly we shall be joined in the studio by Rihanna with her Ponder Replay. But first, covering the letter O on all counts, here's Kelly Osbourne with One Word.

0: It was Kelly Osbourne's One Word, covering the letter O on all counts. And just here, Rihanna with a number two hit from 2005, Pondy Replay. I've no idea either. I never did German at school.
1: The A to Z of Pop Trivia Challenge with Richard Smith.
0: Okay then, throughout

0: Show, I've been giving you a few clues to a song I'm just about to play, so here were those clues. I'm looking for a tune beginning with P today. Now, this song made the UK charts for 23 weeks in 2005, spending three of those weeks at number one for this all-girl trio consisting of Mucha Buena, Keisha Buchanan and Heidi Range. Now, the tune I'm after was also a number one hit in Austria, Ireland and New Zealand and came from this sweet group's fourth studio album, Taller in More Ways. It was nominated for Best British Single at the 2006 Brit Awards and contains the lines, "I'm busy throwing hints that he keeps missing. Don't have to think about it. I want to kiss and everything around it. But he's too distant. I want to feel his body. I can't resist it." Ooh. Now, armed with all that information, you may have got to the answer, which is the Sugar Babes and Push the Button.
1: The A to Z of Pop Trivia Challenge with Richard Smith.
0: Now, unfortunately, there's no prizes for getting it right, I'm afraid. Just the satisfaction of knowing that you were right, and a big well done badge from me. So here are the aforementioned Sugar Babes with the answer to today's trivia challenge. Shall we push the button? I think we ought to do.

with the answer to today's trivia challenge. That's the Sugar Babes, you see, that was the sweet bit of it. And Push the Button, yes. no prizes for me either with my interpretation of the lyrics either. Anyway, that was it. It was Push the Button, the Sugar Babes. It's the A to Z of Pop here on your favourite station with me, Richard Smith. And this edition of the programme is brought to you in association with Specsavers Opticians. On the show today, we're looking at song titles and artists that were all popular during our featured year of 2005. So please do stay with us right here on your favourite bedside radio station for some more from the files of the A to Z of Pop.

Now, normally, as you know, if you've listened for any length of time to the A to Z of Pop, you'll know that I consult the Book of Knowledge on a regular basis. Thinking that that tune came out in 2005, a remix version of Silly Love Songs from Wings, bound to find that. Not a chance. But it was good enough to make this programme covering the letter W. It was UB40 before that and Kiss and Say Goodbye. Well, wasn't that done by the Manhattans? No need to laugh about it, I think it was. Anyway, there we are. That almost concludes our look at 2005 for today. This edition of the programme was brought to you in association with Specsavers Opticians, and I really do hope that you've enjoyed the last hour here on your bedside friend. Until the next time then, this is Richard Smith wishing you all a very, very speedy recovery. And it's on to my final tune for today. We're going to finish on the letter X with Xavier and Give Me the Night. The dark is falling. Thanks for listening. I'll see you later. You know-

0: 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To find out more about the programmes, log on to theatozofpop.co.uk.
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4: 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Heartburn Cancer UK is a charity that was set up for people who may have cancer of the esophagus. If you get persistent heartburn for 3 weeks or more, you need to see your GP. We are trying to raise awareness of this cancer because it's the sixth biggest cancer killer in the UK. 10% of people get heartburn every week, but they don't think about going to see their GP. But if you have persistent heartburn, you really need to go and see your GP and get it checked out.
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6: From the Sky News Centre, it's 10. Business rates for pubs, clubs and some live music venues in England have been cut by 20% from next April. Cafes and restaurants aren't included. Number 10 says it'll be funded through reviewing reliefs provided to what it describes as anti-social businesses, such as vape shops. It'll also crack down on online marketplaces not paying their taxes. Emma Reynolds is Chief Secretary to the Treasury.
7: We will set out in further detail in the budget how it will be fully funded. It's there to help these pubs and other community assets to thrive, to give them additional breathing space.
6: The Conservatives say it's wanting on detail. Gary Lineker is among 120 UK-based millionaires calling for the introduction of a wealth tax. Similar policies have been abandoned in the past. A teenage girl and woman in her 40s have died following reports of several people getting into difficulty in the water in Essex. Emergency services were called to the scene yesterday afternoon in West Mersey. The US ambassador to the UK says that strikes on Iran will most likely continue.
8: They're attacking shipping in the Straits of Hormuz. Those attacks most likely will continue. And I really give President Trump a great deal of credit for calling for a ceasefire and trying to find a diplomatic solution for as long as he had.
6: Warren Stevens' comments come as American forces conducted their 12th consecutive night of airstrikes. President Donald Trump's warned one bridge or power plant would be destroyed for each vessel targeted by Iran in the Strait of Hormuz. A new poll has found only 6% of people in the UK would volunteer to fight for the country in the face of an imminent invasion. The YouGov survey was conducted in June. And Hampshire's Utilita Bowl will host a men's ashes test for the first time next summer. The venue's been chosen for the fourth of five matches. The clash against Australia will kick off at Trent Bridge. That's the latest. I'm Faye Rowlands.
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1: With David Saunderson.

Well, good morning. David Saunderson here with you for the next couple of hours. Fleetwood Mac getting us off to a start there. Don't Stop. Yes, we've got lots of music to come. And I'm going to tell you about our featured artists today. I'm going to tell you about them now, because if you want me to play one of the records, because there are just so many of them, then you need to let me know. So we're going to feature the Beatles. Yeah, we're going to have at least four songs from the Beatles. And if you want me to play your favourite Beatles song, then what you need to do is send me a WhatsApp. 07400 430 88. That's 07400 430 88. And just give me your first name, roughly where you are, if you're in the hospital, what ward you're in. If you're outside the hospital, just roughly where you are. Don't need your actual address or anything like that. And yeah, we'll see what we can fit in. Right, so what else have we got coming up? Well, we've got Susie's Song of the Week, that's next. We've got the birthdays, if it's your birthday today, some people you share it with. What became number one on this day in a previous year? I'm actually going to cheat and I'm going to play three records that actually became number one on this day in a previous year, because there were six altogether. Local news and weather at 10:30, HRB diary at 11:30, and of course, if you've got other requests and dedications, send them in too. I'll tell you more about that a bit later as well. Anyway, here's Susie's Song of the Week. Of course, it's Mr. Neil Diamond. Time in HRB is 10:07. Sweet Caroline.

Neil Diamond, Sweet Caroline, that's Susie's Song of the Week. And that one's from 1990, of course, Time and HRB. Oh, exactly 10 past 10. Right, so if you want me to play your song, your request, if you're a patient in the hospital, pick up your bedside phone and press the hospital radio button. That gets through to us for free. If I can't answer the phone because I may be fiddling with various things in this studio, you never know, leave a message, give us your name, what ward and bay you're in, and what song you'd like. If you can't think of a song, just pick a number, anywhere between 1 and about 13,000, and we'll dig one out, whatever that number is. We can play it. If you're outside the hospital, the number is 01256 313 521. Or, as I say, send me a WhatsApp. That's much easier. 074000 430 88. 074000 430 88. And a little thingy on the screen here to my left will go blip, blip, and I'll be able to see what you want. Again, leave me your name, roughly where you are, and what you'd like me to play, or just pick a random number.

0: Neo Sedaka from 1974, Laughter in the Rain. Right, we've got the first song from our featured artists. Of course, it's the Beatles today. I've made no secret of that. And their first song, which was their first release, will be coming up just after this.
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2: 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The latest local news with the Basingstoke Gazette. 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
4: 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And you can join me for JP's musical extravaganza every Friday evening between 6 and 8 o'clock. It's a request programme, so I'll play whatever song you would like to hear, anything from ABBA to ZZ Top. There'll be local news, weather and any other quirky tidbits I can dig up. 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It's a great way to start the weekend. You know it makes sense.
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2: 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All your favourites.

Released on the 5th of October 1962, that was the debut single from the Beatles' Love Me Do. Reached number 17 in the charts when it was released. We'll have more from the Beatles later on, but yes, one little tidbit that Mark has just gone up to get some requests from the Wars for me, along with B. Evidently, that is only one of two songs where John Lennon played the harmonica, and he never played it again. Can you guess what the other one is? Please, please me. Right, OK, time for a request. This is St Elmo's Fire, John Parr, especially for Colin out there in Hook.

especially for Colin out there in Hook. I hope he's listening this morning. He sometimes does. Right, St Elmo's Fire, John Parr. Of course, from the 1985 film of the same name. Reached number one on the US Billboard on 7th September 85 and remained there for 2 weeks. Peaked at number six in the UK. Right, it's 50 years ago that this particular record was released on the 24th of June 1976. It became number one and was there for 6 weeks. So 50 years ago this was released. Elton John and Kiki D here on Hospital Radio Basingstoke. Don't go breaking my heart. News is coming up after this.

0: Yes, it was 50 years ago today. Gosh, back in 1976. Do you remember that summer? Gosh, I do. I spent quite a lot of it playing cricket after my A-levels before going off to uni. Well, what were you up to? Let me know. 0704000 430 88 0704000 430 88. Okay, so the time is very nearly 10:30, so it's time for your local news and weather.
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0: Your local news for today. A bin lorry fire forced crews to dump over 3 tonnes of waste onto the road. The incident happened after a bag of electrical items caught fire in a rubbish collection vehicle in Yateley on Monday. In a separate incident just 4 days earlier in Fleet, a laptop battery thrown in a recycling bin caused a small fire during bin compaction. Both fires were quickly put out with no injuries. A major milestone has been reached in the development of the long-awaited Manydown community, with the completion of its first main entrance. The new four-way junction on Roman Road opposite Winklebury Way is now open and features traffic lights along with a shared pedestrian and cycle crossing. The scheme is designed to provide a safer and more convenient link between the development site and Basingstoke town centre for future residents. The milestone marks a significant step forward in preparing the site for its first homes as work continues on what is set to become one of Hampshire's largest new communities. The sounds of blues will soon fill the air once again as fans gathered for a day of live music in honour of founder Rex Everett. The Basingstoke Blues Festival, known as Rexfest, will return on Saturday, September the 19th at Central Studio, Queen Mary's College in Basingstoke. Launched in 2024 as a tribute to founder Rex Everett, the festival has since raised more than £6,000 for Asthma and Lung UK.
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0: Okay, so today we'll see plenty of sunshine again with a high of 25 degrees and a very light breeze from the south. Tonight's low is around 14 degrees centigrade with a clear sky and hardly any breeze. Tomorrow sees more of the same with a high of 27 degrees in the outlook, more sun and high temperatures.
3: Yeah. Hey, it's Serena Carpenter.
2: This is HRB. All your favourites with David Saunderson.

T-Rex from 1976. I love to boogie. And there's actually a tribute band, evidently the best tribute band. They've won plenty of awards for T-Rex and generally speaking as a band. They're coming to the Anvil on the 11th of September. T-Rextacy, they're called. And I've actually seen a clip. And the guy who fronts it, called Daniels, that's Daniel with a Z at the end, he does look remarkably like Mark Bolan, and close your eyes, you wouldn't know that it was still Mr. Bolan. Time on HRB is 10:35. Let's get a bit more up to date, shall we? Here's Money for Nothing, Dire Straits.

There we go. Money for Nothing, Dire Straits. Bea and Mark have just returned from the wards, and we're going to be looking up those requests very, very soon. Oh, here's Roxy Music here on HRB from 1975. Love is the drug.

Roxy Music. What a great song from 1975. We have got the second song from our featured artist, the Beatles, of course, and we

0: got a request for Beatles as well, so that'll be coming up a bit later. But now the time on HRB is 10:43. The second song from the Beatles coming up after these messages.
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That's the second song from our featured artist today, The Beatles. Oh, lots more to come from them. Paperback writer. And Mark has just told me that he met a chap, I won't say where, but he met a chap who said that his uncle actually had the guitar that was played by John Lennon on that track. Evidently, John Lennon gave it to him, and the chap subsequently sold it, and it paid for his retirement. Have a guess how much? £350,000. Whether this is true or not, we cannot substantiate, but it's a good story, isn't it? OK, Les up in C4 Basics. You want it, and evidently, Paul McCartney's brother is on this one, you'll know. Lily the Pink by The Scaffold, all the way back from 1968.

What a lovely bit of fun. Thank you, Les, up there in C4B6. Lily the Pink by the Scaffold. Right, OK, we're going to have another fun one now. It's Funboy 3 and Bananarama. This is especially for Brian. Brian up there in C4B6.

There we go, Brian. Brian up in C4 Basics. It ain't what you do, it's the way that you do it. That's what get results, doesn't it? Yeah, I agree with that. Here's Robbie Williams to take us up to the news. Something stupid. 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

0: from 2001. Mr. Robbie Williams, Something Stupid. Oh, had some fun this morning already. We've got lots more to come. We've got the birthdays. If it's your birthday today, some people that you share it with, and a song by a famous person, famous singer. We've got the number one from a previous year, of course. We've got six to choose from, and I'm actually going to play three, so I'm going to cheat. But now it's time for the news here on HRB. Bye-bye.
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4: 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Well, Series 35 of The Sound of Sunday started last September. And 152 and a quarter hours of shows later, that's 696 requests and 49 shows. We've got to the end of the series this Sunday afternoon. All the regular fun and features, including your final chance to play Spot the Ball. There'll be Huntsford, Random Vinyl, The Choir, Quarter of an Hour, and Risen to Quest for Oak Lodge. And because it's the last one till September, it's a weekend prize super summer draw as well, with three prizes to give away.
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6: From the Sky News Centre at 11. Breaking news, Mohamed Bashir has been sentenced to life in prison with a minimum term of 16 years. He pleaded guilty to one count of preparing an act of terrorism. He admitted driving to the UK Defence Academy in Oxfordshire with the Manchester synagogue attacker Jihad al-Shami to carry out a hostile reconnaissance mission in August 2025. The Conservatives claim after 3 days of the new government, Andy Burnham isn't able to credibly explain how he'll fund any of his new policies. This morning's announcement was a 20% cut to business rates for pubs, clubs and live music venues from next April. Meanwhile, more than 100 UK-based millionaires, including former England striker Gary Lineker, have signed a letter calling on the Prime Minister to tax their wealth. Similar policies have been suggested previously, but abandoned over fears wealthier people could leave the country. Music producer Brian Eno doesn't think that'll be the case.
7: 80% of millionaires think that tax on over £10 million would be justified if they knew that that money was going to go towards helping young people find better jobs, and so on and so on.
6: Two people have died and a third is critically ill after getting into difficulty in the water off the Essex coast. A teenage girl and a woman in her 40s died following the incident near West Mersey. Google's parent company has reported stronger than expected results. Alphabet says it was helped by standout performances in advertising and AI. Athletes from across the world will be going for gold as the Commonwealth Games gets underway in Glasgow.
8: You don't get it often, so I'm looking forward to it. It should be good.
9: There's a few people that have kind of brought it up in conversation, but I wouldn't say it's overly discussed.
10: I mean, it's great publicity for Glasgow, puts Glasgow on the map, so I mean, it's really exciting, exciting times.
6: More than 3,000 sports stars are taking part in 10 disciplines over the next 10 days. Bowls begins the action before an opening ceremony later. That's the latest on St. Rowan.
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There we go. Boo Radley's Wake Up Boo from 1995. Right, it's 11 minutes, 5 past 11 even. Get it right, David. 11.05 here on HRB, and that means on a Thursday morning it's time for the birthdays. If it's your birthday today, very many happy returns of the day, and here's three people that you share it with. Martin Lee Gore, he was born in 1961 in London, and he's 65 today. English songwriter, musician, singer, record producer, remixer, and DJ. He's one of the founding members of the synth-pop band Depeche Mode, and its primary songwriter. He's also the band's keyboardist and guitar player, contributes backing vocals, and occasionally provides lead vocals. Now, 53 today is Francis, known as Fran Healy. He was born in 1973 in Stafford. He's also a British musician. Funny that, we tend to feature them. He's the lead singer and lyricist of Travis, having written nearly all of the songs on their first 6 studio albums, with the 7th and 8th being more of a co-written work. He released his debut solo album titled Recorder, that's spelt W-R-E-C-K-O-R-D-E-R, in 2010, which featured Paul McCartney on bass. But we're going to feature on a chap called David Albert Cook. Yeah, otherwise known as David Essex. He was born in 1947, so he's a massive, well, massive, 79 today. English singer, songwriter, and actor, born in Plaistow, East London. From 1973 to 1994, he had 19 top 40 singles in the UK, including 2 number ones and 16 top 40 albums. Internationally, he had the most success with the 1973 single Rock On. He's had an extensive career also as an actor, which includes a nomination for the BAFTA Award for Most Promising Newcomer to Leading Film Roles for the film That'll Be the Day in 1973, and a nomination for the Laurence Olivier Award for Best Performance in a Musical for Evita in 1978. We're going to play this one. It's Gonna Make You a Star. This was his first number one, spending 3 weeks at the top of the UK singles chart in November 1974.

Oh, he certainly was. And I'm sure he still is. David Essex, 79 today, gonna make you his star. And that was his very first number one. And as I say, your birthday today, very many happy returns of the day. Susan up there in C2. You've been wed to Jeff for 62 years. Well, congratulations. And I'm sure this one's absolutely from the heart. This is the Bee Gees. This is what you wanted. How deep is your love?

0: How Deep Is Your Love? By the Bee Gees from 1977. That was specially for Susan in C2, who's been married to Jeff for 62 years. Raymond, your song is up next because you've chosen the Beatles. And of course, they're our featured artist today. Oh, what a coincidence. That's coming up right after this.
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2: Hey, it's the Emperor Roscoe, doing a Gabba Gabba Gabba with you. 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

There we go. That's our third song from our featured artist, The Beatles, The Long and Winding Road from 1970. So towards the end, when they were a band of four. And playing that one especially for Raymond. Raymond up in C2, room 8. You wanted that one. What a coincidence. Good song, Raymond. OK, so now it's David. David from Leicestershire, who's in C2, who's come all the way to Basingstoke for some gold standard surgery. And he wanted Simon and Garfunkel. Well, he wanted Paul Simon, but this one he's got with Garfunkel as well. Good old Art. Scarborough Fair, here on HRB.

There we go. Right to the last note, Scarborough Fair, Simon and Garfunkel from 1968. And that was specially for David from Leicestershire, who's in C2. Scottish John, you've come a bit further than that, haven't you? All the way from Glasgow with your daughter. You've been here evidently for 4 weeks and you wanted any song by Elvis Presley. So how about this one?

the late, great Elvis Presley, always on my mind. And that was specially for Scottish John, up there in C2, who's been here for 4 weeks. So, well, I hope it's not too much longer for you, John, and you can go back home. We've got time for one more before the HRB diary. And so let's have a bit of a Jason Donovan from 1989. 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

0: Jason Donovan, sealed with a kiss. You're listening to HRB. 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
1: The HRB Diary.
0: So, Basingstoke in the 90s is an exhibition that's running in the Willis Museum and the Sainsbury Gallery from the 18th of July through to the 23rd of August. You can journey through the decade that saw the opening of the Anvil, the final years of the Basingstoke Carnival and a Tour de France tearing through the town. Let us take you down memory lane to relive the Basingstoke of the not-too-distant past. The exhibition was co-curated by the Willis Museum staff and created with support from the Newbury Building Society. Please note the exhibition is situated in the Basingstoke Gallery, which is on the first floor and only accessible via stairs, unfortunately. For more information, visit hampshireculture.org.uk and follow the links through to the Basingstoke 90s exhibition. So that's Basingstoke in the 90s exhibition from the 18th of July to the 23rd of August at the Willis Museum and Sainsbury Gallery.
1: Promote an event on HRB by sending us the details to hrbdiary@hrbasingstoke.co.uk. 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

Billy Joel, just the way you are here on Hospital Radio Basingstoke. And don't forget, when you go home from hospital or wherever you are in the community, you can always listen to us wherever you are in the world on your smart speaker. Just ask it to play Hospital Radio Basingstoke and it will find us. I know because I listen to it all over the place. Right, OK, it's number one time, Thursday morning, just after 11:30. It's actually 11:36. We have six songs that became number one on this day in a previous year. I'm going to start with the ones I'm not playing. So in 1983, Wherever I Lay My Hat, Paul Young, that was there for 3 weeks. 2005, You're Beautiful, James Blunt, that was there for 5 weeks. Love that song. In 2011, Glad You Came, Wanted, that was there for 2 weeks. But I'm going to play three in a row. They all became number one on this day. In 1964, it was the Beatles, of course. They were there for 3 weeks with A Hard Day's Night. That'll be followed by the Rolling Stones. For those people who prefer the Rolling Stones to the Beatles, it was a bit of rivalry, wasn't there? Certainly among the fans, if not the bands. 5 weeks it was there, Honky Tonk Woman. And following that, one from my youth, 1977. Donna Summer was there for 4 weeks. I Feel Love. So here we go, the first of the three. It's the Beatles.

0: There we go, three in a row all became number one on this day in a previous year. First off, Hard Day's Night, The Beatles was there for 3 weeks. That was 1964. Then in 1969, Honky Tonk Woman, Rolling Stones. They was there for 5 weeks. And in 1977, I Feel Love, Donna Summer was there for 4 weeks. And I will remember that one because I remember hearing it when we were on a narrowboat. There was 11 teenagers and one adult on two narrowboats. Gosh, looking back, we must have caused some mayhem.
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Here Comes the Sun by the Beatles, and that's the last song we've got from the Beatles today, our featured artist. And that was actually requested by Harry up there in C2, Bay 2. Thank you for that one, Harry. And I particularly like that one. I like the story behind it, actually, because George Harrison actually wrote that in Eric Clapton's garden using one of Clapton's acoustic guitars. Basically, he should have been going to a meeting with the rest of the Beatles, but he didn't like the business of it. And he kept away from it, hated it. So he ended up at Eric's house and he wrote that in the garden. Talking of Eric, you're listening to HRB, time's 11:15.

0: Well, it may be hello, I love you from the Doors, but it's goodbye from me. Hope you've enjoyed the show. Elliot's up next after the news with your lunch break. Then at 1 p.m, it's the HRB team here with the afternoon mix. And at 3 p.m, the classic chart rundown with Dave Marley. The next opportunity you have to get your request played is this evening. Between 8 and 10, Mark Payne will be in the chair. And he'll be playing your request along with lots of other great music and chat. Thanks to Susan, Brian, Harry, Raymond, Scottish John, David and Les for their requests. I'll be back with you next Thursday morning at 10 a.m. for more music, birthdays to celebrate, a number one from a previous year, and of course that featured artist. But until then, it's ta-ra from me.
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3: Well, this weekend is the final Weekend Prize Draw until September, and we're going out with a Super Draw. Not one, not two, but three prizes to give away. Third prize will be a copy of HRB member Graham Kent's book about the history of Grove Road in Basingstoke. Second prize is our normal guinea bag, and first prize is a £25 Amazon gift voucher. So to win one of those three prizes, you need to be a patient in hospital this weekend, and you need to make a request on HRB on Friday, Saturday or Sunday before 2:30 to be given a number and go into the draw. We'll pick three numbers at random when we do the weekend prize draw at 2:40 on Sunday afternoon, and you could be one of three winners this weekend.
2: HRB's Weekend Prize Draw. The latest national and international news is next.
1: Around the hospital, online at hrbasingstoke.co.uk and across Basingstoke on DAB. This is HRB.
4: From the Sky News Centre at midday, a man who planned a terror attack along with his friend who went on to commit the Manchester synagogue attacks been jailed for 16 years. 31-year-old Mohammed Bashir carried out a reconnaissance mission with Jihad al-Shami at the UK's Defence Academy near Swindon last year. Weeks later, al-Shami was shot dead by police after the Heaton Park synagogue attack, where two men were killed. Mrs Justice Chima Grubb sentenced Bashir in court.
5: Your example must stand as a warning to men who are attracted by this form of militant, violent and destructive Islam for religious or political reasons. Character is contagious.
4: Auntie Burnham's promised to support cherished local spaces as he announces a 20% business rate cut for pubs, clubs and live music venues in England from April next year. The Prime Minister's plan is expected to save a typical pub around £1,100 annually and cost the Exchequer £100 million a year. Some owners say while it's welcome, it's only a drop in the ocean. Conservative leader Kemi Badenoch says it's not good enough.
6: Our new Prime Minister only wants to cut business rates by 20% and only for clubs, pubs and music venues. And he hasn't even found the money to pay for it. Look, I like to have a good time as much as the next person, but surely he can do better than that.
4: A teenage girl and a woman in her 40s have died after a group got into difficulty in the water in Essex. A third person is in hospital in a serious condition following the incident in West Mersey yesterday. The UK media regulator says it's seeking views on Sky's proposed takeover of ITV's media and entertainment arm. The Competition and Markets Authority say a formal investigation into the transaction has not yet begun. Hampshire's Utility Bowl will host a men's Ashes test for the first time next summer. It's been chosen alongside Trent Bridge, Lords, Edgbaston and the Oval. The one-off women's Ashes test starts at Headingley. That's the latest. I'm Faye Rowlands.
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0: That's KT Tunstall there with Suddenly I See It Plays here on HRB Hospital Radio Basingstoke. It's Elliot here with you, 5 minutes past 12 on your Thursday. I'm with you for an hour on your lunch break, taking you through until 1 o'clock. Make sure you stick with me, loads of great tunes lined up to play for you as well. Thanks also to David Saunderson then for the last couple of hours playing your requests as well. He'll be back with you same time again next week. And there's another chance for you to have a request played with us here later on this evening. I'll give you the details for that a bit later on during the show. For now, let's head back to the tunes then, shall we? A bit of Alex Warren for you with Ordinary.
1: They say the holy water's watered down, and this town's lost its faith. Our colors will fade eventually, so if our time is running out, day after day, we'll make the mundane our masterpiece. Oh my, my, oh my, my love, I take one look at you, you're taking me out.

0: What a voice there from Heather Small. That's M People and Search for the Hero. It plays here on HRB Hospital Radio Basingstoke. It's Elliot here with you. We're going to check out your local news and weather around 12:30. Make sure you stay tuned for that. But we're going to go back to the tunes next.
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2: The latest local news with the Basingstoke Gazette here on HRB in 15 minutes. HRB's weekend prize draw.
3: Well, this weekend is the final weekend prize draw until September, and we're going out with a super draw. Not one, not two, but three prizes to give away. Third prize will be a copy of HRB member Graham Kent's book about the history of Grove Road in Basingstoke. Second prize is our normal guinea bag, and first prize is a £25 Amazon gift voucher. So to win one of those three prizes, you need to be a patient in hospital this weekend, and you need to make a request on HRB on Friday, Saturday or Sunday before 2:30 to be given a number and go into the draw. We'll pick three numbers at random when we do the weekend prize draw at 2:40 on Sunday afternoon, and you could be one of three winners this weekend.
2: HRB's weekend prize draw.
4: When you come into hospital, it is important that planning for your return home starts early in your stay and that it is well planned. Your ward team will start to arrange your discharge from the day of your admission. This will ensure that you have a smooth transfer from hospital to home. To help with this process, we ask that you let your nurse know as early as possible of anything that may influence your ability to go home. It is important that we work with you to organise your discharge plan early in your stay so that you do not remain in this acute hospital longer than is absolutely necessary. This is important for you so that you can return to your home as quickly as possible, which has been shown to benefit your recovery. It is important for us so that we have beds available to be able to continue to provide acute hospital care for those who need it the most.
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0: Ali Lennox there with Walking on Broken Glass. It plays here on HRB. It's Elliot here with you. How's it going? Thank you for keeping me company on this Thursday lunch hour. I'm with you through until 1 o'clock, and it's time right now in the lunch break for the usual, heading over to Paul Pennington, Word on Health.
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2: Campaigners are urging women who plan to be pregnant or who are in the early stages of pregnancy to ensure they're getting the correct daily dose of folic acid that is crucial to the development of healthy fetuses and reduces the likelihood of developing neural tube defects that affects around 1 in every 1,000 pregnancies, which, if the baby does survive, can create lifelong problems for the child, as GP and medical journalist Dr. Rob Hicks explains.
3: The one that everybody recognises is spina bifida. And what is problematic with this condition is it leaves the child with problems with their spine. It might be with their mobility, with their bowel and bladder control, with more challenges than one would hope that a child would have to face in their life.
2: Rob, in a measure aimed to prevent around 200 cases of neural tube defects every year, the UK government has called for folic acid to be added to non-wholemeal flour from the end of 2026, but of course that is some way away. I understand that under the Healthy Start scheme, all pregnant women are entitled to free vitamin supplements, including folic acid. Can't women get enough of it from a healthy diet?
3: We can get folic acid from the diet, but not enough. Simply taking a daily dose of folic acid can significantly reduce the number of pregnancies being affected by neural tube defects by around 72%.
2: So how much folic acid should be taken?
3: We recommend that women take 400 micrograms of folic acid every day, not just during the first 12 weeks of pregnancy, but actually from a few months before they even start to try and fall pregnant. And the reason for this is to make sure that they get the levels of folic acid in their body ready. And also because many women fall pregnant really quite quickly after starting to try. For many, it takes months, but some fall pretty much immediately. So you need to have those levels of folic acid there ready.
2: I understand there are instances where a midwife or a GP may ask a woman to take a larger amount of folic acid.
3: For some women, they need to take 5 milligrams per day. And this is if they're in a high-risk group who've had a previous pregnancy affected by neural tube defect, if the woman or her partner has a spinal cord defect, if the woman is taking a medication for epilepsy, or if she has a condition like celiac disease or diabetes. So it is important that a woman checks with her doctor which is the appropriate dose for her to take.
2: My grateful thanks to GP and medical journalist Dr. Rob Hicks. 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
0: Thanks for that, Paul. The Word on Health will be back this afternoon in the afternoon mix. You catch him the same time again tomorrow on your Friday lunch break as well. Phil Collins now, You'll Be in My Heart.

0: What a guy, Phil Collins, with You'll Be In My Heart, playing here on HRB. It's Hospital Radio, Basingstoke. It's Elliot with you on your Friday lunch break. I'm taking you through till 1 o'clock. The time now, 12:30. 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
2: In today's local news, a major milestone has been reached in the development of the long-awaited Manydown community with the completion of its first main entrance. The new four-way junction on Roman Road opposite Winkelbury Way is now open and features traffic lights along with a shared pedestrian and cycle crossing. The scheme is designed to provide a safer and more convenient link between the development site and Basingstoke Town Centre for future residents. The milestone marks a significant step forward in preparing the site for its first homes as work continues on what is set to become one of Hampshire's largest new communities. Thousands of aviation fans flocked to Hampshire as the Farnborough International Airshow 2026 opened, promising a close-up look at cutting-edge and historical aircraft. The five-day event, running until July 24th, is expected to draw more than 100,000 visitors and 1,400 exhibitors from over 40 countries. Farnborough Airport Chief Executive Simon Gear told guests and reporters that the show celebrated British innovation and the area's aviation heritage. A rally duo is gearing up to take on one of Britain's toughest sealed surface rallies this weekend. Basingstoke driver Dean Grimes and co-driver Martin Corbett will compete in the Tour of Ebnet in Wales. Seeded 28 out of 122 crews, the Dats Motorsport team will compete in their Ford Fiesta Rally 2 as they return to the event for the second time, hoping to build on last year's performance. The rally begins on Saturday with four stages, followed by further tests on Sunday across the Ebnet military ranges.
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0: This afternoon then, sunny intervals with light winds, highs of 26 degrees. Overnight tonight, partly cloudy with light winds, lows of 14 degrees. Your weather for Friday, sunny intervals with a gentle breeze, highs of 27 degrees. And then again, much the same for Saturday, sunny intervals, moderate breeze and highs of 26 degrees.
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1: With Elliot Moyle.

That's Bon Jovi, and It's My Life. You're playing Hospital. You're listening to Hospital Radio, Basingstoke. Elliot here with you. We're always looking for new members to join our friendly little team here at HRB as well. If you fancy getting involved, maybe as a presenter, having your own radio show, doing a bit of ward visiting for us and collecting requests, or maybe just helping out with some fundraising activities or some PR activities, then you can get in touch with us via the application form on the website. It's hrbasingstoke.co.uk.

0: That's Lionel Richie and Diana Ross there with Endless Love. It plays here on HRB Hospital Radio Basingstoke. It's Elliot with you through to 1 o'clock then on your Thursday. Thanks for your company. As I mentioned, there is another chance for you to have a request played with us this evening then. So Mark Payne's going to be here live in the studio from 8 until 10pm with music on demand. A whole 2 hours with him to get your requests on the air. So if you'd like to get one in advance, you can do so anytime at the website. 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Alternatively, you can give us a call anytime as well. So if you're a patient in the hospital, all you have to do is pick up your bedside phone, hit the hospital radio shortcut button on the touch screen. If your hospital staff, call us extension 43521. And if you're outside the hospital, it's 01256 313 521. We've got voicemails on all the phone lines, so just leave us a message. We need your first name. If you're in the hospital, let us know what ward you're on as well and the song you'd like us to play. And Mark will get your requests on the air then this evening from 8 until 10pm with music on demand.
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0: 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So join me, the Midnight Man, every night here on HRB, just after the 12 o'clock news.
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What tune there from Toto with Africa. It plays here on HRB on your Thursday lunch break. It's Elliot here with you. It's almost it from me, heading up towards 1 o'clock now. There's lots to stick around for this afternoon, though, so make sure you stay with us. Dave Marley returns from three. He's here with another classic chart rundown for you. Martin Brown back with some vinyl impressions as well from 5 o'clock. Steve Randall here with some unbeatable 80s for you from six. Vernon Pierce, great one to listen to, this one. It's One Hit Wonders with Vernon from 7 o'clock tonight. And then Mark Payne, as I mentioned, he's here with Music On Demand, playing your requests from 8 until 10 p.m. as well. So get your request in right now on the website. It's hrbasingstoke.co.uk. Right, last tune from me then on your Thursday lunch, a bit Billy Ocean, Caribbean Queen.

0: Billy Ocean, plays here on HRB Hospital Radio Basingstoke. It's Elliot here with you then. That is it from me on your Thursday lunch break. Thank you very much for your company the last hour. I'll be back with you again same time tomorrow then for your Friday lunch break from 12 until 1, so I'll catch you then. Have a great afternoon and a great evening as well. Up next then is the HRB Afternoon Mix. That's after your news headlines for 1 o'clock. We'll get those next.
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1: From our studios at Basingstoke and North Hampshire Hospital, online, around the hospital, and across Basingstoke on DAB, this is HRB.
5: From the Sky News Centre at 1, a man who plotted a terror attack with his friend has been jailed for at least 16 years. Mohamed Bashir was arrested in November for assisting a plot to target the UK Defence Academy near Swindon. Weeks later, his accomplice, Shihad Al-Shami, committed a fatal knife rampage at a Manchester synagogue. Rob Potts is Assistant Chief Constable for Counter-Terrorism Policing North West.
6: Ultimately, we believe the reason that they focused on the UK Defence Academy in Shrivenham was because they perceived that that academy had links to the Israeli military.
5: Police say they're deeply sorry over missed opportunities to uncover the Manchester plot. The Nighttime Industries Association's welcomed a cut to bulk business rates for pubs, clubs and live music venues in England from next year. The 20% discount will apply to more than 30,000 hospitality businesses from April, but won't include cafes, restaurants or other high street firms. Ian Hoskins runs several hospitality businesses in Liverpool.
7: I'd like to see full business rates reform, but as a stopgap, I think this is good, and I think it will encourage people that may either be considering closing a venue or deciding whether to open a new one. This goes a long way to kind of help confidence.
5: A teenage girl and a woman in her 40s have been killed after getting into difficulty at an Essex beach. A third person's in hospital in a serious condition following the incident in West Mersey yesterday. The number of homicides involving a knife or sharp instrument recorded in England and Wales has fallen to its lowest level for 35 years. 176 were logged by forces in the year to 2026. Weight loss and diabetes drugs may be linked to a higher risk of hair loss. Researchers found rates of alopecia were higher among those taking the medicines. And Jurgen Klopp is expected to be announced as Germany's manager tomorrow. The former Liverpool boss is understood to have agreed a deal to replace Julian Nagelsmann. That's the latest. I'm Faye Rowlands.
1: Around the hospital, online at hrbasingstoke.co.uk and across Basingstoke on DAB. Local news and information. 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
1: Hey, it's the Emperor Roscoe. Doing a gabba gabba gabba with you. For everybody who's listening right now on Hospital Radio, no matter where you are, on behalf of all my DJs everywhere, thanks for listening, and we'll catch up with you somewhere along the line.
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3: The Basingstoke Festival may be over for another year, but what a 3 weeks it was. We had music, singing, dancing, acrobatics, juggling, circus shows, mythical beasts, and even an elephant called Bella. 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On the Get Involved link, you will find the survey under Share Your Thoughts. 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And you have until the end of the 2nd of August.
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1: 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On air and online 52 weeks of the year. Taking you behind the healthcare headlines, this is Word on Health.
2: Endometriosis is a long-term condition where tissue similar to the lining of the womb grows in other places, such as the ovaries and fallopian tubes. It impacts the physical and mental health of 1 in 10 women and those assigned female at birth in the UK, from puberty to menopause, although the impact may be felt for life. Getting a diagnosis for endometriosis is now taking even longer, according to new research by the charity Endometriosis UK. Their CEO is Emma Cox.
3: The average time for diagnosis in the UK is now 8 years and 10 months. Left untreated, the disease may grow and progress. And so that means that if people aren't diagnosed, they're not getting treatment. And also, if you're having to take some time off school or some time off work, and you don't have a name for what that is, and people are telling you, well, you should just be fine, it's normal, you'll get sanctioned at school, you won't have a reason for missing work, you can have work repercussions. So it can have a real impact on your entire life, if you like. So if you've not been able to attend school, you don't attain the level of education you'd like, you maybe can't do as well as a university or college, you can't get the job you want, you can't hold down the job you want, all because nobody's recognised what you've got is actually a medical condition and giving you help.
2: Where do the challenges lie?
3: It was always too long before the pandemic, and same reasons in terms of pelvic pain not being taken seriously, a lot of normalisation of severe pain. So while some people have painful periods, if it's pain that's interfering with day-to-day life, then it could be something underlying like endometriosis. But when people seek help, they're just told it's normal. And also symptoms not being recognised. So endometriosis can cause symptoms that aren't just period related. They could be painful bowel movements, painful weeing, painful sex. And so those things aren't linked together. I think there's quite a lot of taboos in there. People just don't like talking about those things. So there's also people not realising that they need to seek help.
2: Your new report, which is based on a survey of 5,208 people with endometriosis, contains several recommendations which would help reduce diagnosis times. Talk me through them.
3: They're all doable. At government level and at the NHSs across the UK, it's facing up to what the volume is and dealing with that. There's just not being given enough scheduled time or operating theatre time to do the treatments needed. We're hearing anecdotally from hospitals that they have less gynaecological operating theatre time post-COVID than they did pre-COVID. And whilst people might be thinking, well, hold on, that means more resources, I would argue that if we do this, we'd save a lot of NHS resources in multiple GP appointments, multiple hospital appointments, multiple visits to A&E, because people are going and using those and they're not getting the treatment they need. It's good to see that the Scottish and the English governments have published women's health plans or strategies where they're prioritising endometriosis, and also Wales are looking at that too, and all menstrual health conditions. But the thing is, it's great having it on paper. We need to see that put into practice and implemented.
2: My grateful thanks to Emma Cox. To find out more and to link through to Endometriosis UK, visit our website, wordonhealth.com. 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
5: Why do birds tend to sing so early in the morning? Well, there are a couple of hypotheses. The songs we hear are typically coming from male birds looking to attract a mate. The early hours of the day tend to be more dry and cool, and this is thought to help birdsong travel as far as possible. Another theory is that male birds are trying to prove their strength and vigour, displayed by their ability to sing loudly before the day has even started. Maybe they even skipped breakfast. The real answer to why probably lies somewhere in between these two theories. However, the how and the why are not nearly as important as what is going on right outside our windows each morning. The morning chorus is a beautiful symphony of song occurring each day, and I encourage you all to wake up and embrace the melody.
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1: Yep, it's another Word Whiz as we test your grey matter. Coming up, we've got a whole load of random words. And once you've heard them all, we'll set you the task of recalling 10 of those words on a theme. If you're all set, let's hear those words. Liverpool Street. Euston. Westminster. Oxfordshire. 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Essex. Company. Victoria. King's Cross. Gloucestershire. Harrow on the Hill. Sussex. Pack. Flock. Marylebone. Wembley Park. Plague. Cumbria. Rutland. Bed. Somerset. Heard. Middlesex. Embankment. Kent. Parliament. Finchley Road. So there's our random words. And the theme today? We're searching for 10 animal groups. That's 10 groups of animals. So wind the old brain back. Can you recall those 10 items? We'll give you a bit of thinking time, and then we'll give you the answers shortly.
0: Word Whiz.

0: 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Takes place on the second Monday of the month from 10:30 a.m. till noon and the fourth Thursday of the month from 2:30 p.m. till 4 p.m. at the Tadley Common Methodist Church, New Church Road in Tadley. For more information, you can call Reverend Steve McKay on 0118 981 6252 or Barbara Rayner on 0118 981 6262.
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3: 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With the intro quiz, the sloppy bit in the middle, plus music from artists like Deep Purple, Yes, and Pink Floyd, we'll be taking a look back to the days when vinyl albums sold by the truckload, along with the occasional guest like Rick Wakeman.
4: 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And to cut a long story short, I got arrested while I was over there basically for stealing a KGB uniform, really.
3: That's The Dark Side of the Moon with Gary Jackson.

Now, a moment ago, we were playing our Word Whiz game, if you recall. You heard a whole load of random words. Then we asked you to recall 10 animal groups. Did you recall them all? Let's grab the answers. Any order's fine.

The Basingstoke Transport Festival, the Old Basing Carnival, the Tadley Treacle Fair, out in your community. This is HRB.

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She keeps

you help look after someone with a care need? Would you like to connect with other carers? If so, go along to the informal coffee mornings once a month, organised by the Princess Royal Trust. The group takes place on the last Thursday of the month, 11 a.m. till 1 p.m. at the

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1: From our studios at Basingstoke and North Hampshire Hospital, online, around the hospital, and across Basingstoke on DAB, this is HRB.
5: From the Sky News Centre at 2, a Jewish leader says missed opportunities to uncover the Manchester synagogue attack are disappointing. Mohammed Bashir has been jailed for at least 17 years over a plot targeting a defence base in Oxfordshire last year. Weeks after his arrest, his friend Jihad al-Shami carried out a fatal knife attack at the synagogue. Greater Manchester Police have apologised. Mark Levy heads the Jewish Representative Council.
6: It's not down to me to accept an apology on behalf of other people. What we need to speak about is the length and depth of the relationship that we have with the police force, and it is important that our community know that they've gone to extreme lengths to reassuring us so we can continue our lives as proud British Jews on a day-to-day basis.
5: Andy Burnham's announced a 20% cut in business rates for pubs. He says the move is a first step to help businesses. Gambling, arcades and vape shops will see their business rate relief slashed to fund it. The Prime Minister says pubs are important and he wants them to know the cavalry is coming.
7: I will be a defender for them. I will speak up for them and act. It's all about doing, isn't it? You know, I'm doing something today. It may not be everything that they're looking for, but sometimes the small things matter as well.
5: A teenage girl and a woman have died at a beach in Essex. A witness says they were cut off by the tide while on a sandbank at West Mersey yesterday. Former River City actor Ian Robertson's been jailed for 9 years for raping one woman and assaulting others. He was convicted last month of five offences between 2004 and 2019. The media regulator says it's seeking views on Sky's proposed takeover of ITV. It's not yet decided whether to launch a formal investigation into the £1.6 billion deal. And nine members of England's athletic squad have pulled out of the Commonwealth Games ahead of tonight's opening ceremony. Katarina Johnson-Thompson, Dina Asher-Smith and Daryl Neeta are among those who won't compete in Glasgow. That's the latest.
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want to know what's going on around the Basingstoke area in the coming months. 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Have you ever

0: HRB is interested to know what is going on in and around the Basingstoke area in the coming months. 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

0: So, hello there. I'm here with Colin Tanner, Retail Business Manager of St Michael's Hospice, and we're at the first of the monthly Kilo Sales up at the Furniture Centre in Chinham. So, Colin, for those of those who don't know about Kilo Sale, what it involves, maybe tell us a bit more about that, how it works.
1: Excellent. Thanks, Darren. So our Kilo Sales is an event where customers can come in and purchase clothing by the weight as opposed to an actual individual price label on the item. This is really important for us to have these events because we get a really good volume of donations that come in. And unfortunately, we can't always get these items out to all of our stores just simply because of space. So by having these events like the Kilo Sale, it allows us to make more money than what we would through recycling opportunities. And the customers get a great bargain as well. So what would happen is customers would come in, find all the items that they like. We will then weigh them and they will pay according to the weight. And the structure works out as £10 per kilogram or part thereof.
0: Fantastic. And as well as the clothing, there's other things like puzzles and soft toys and that kind of thing, which kind of adds the experience. Now, this is the first one you've done in this current format. How have things gone today?
1: Yeah, it's gone very well. We like to add additional pieces in. The puzzles is just something that we get donated in quite frequently. And again, if we can find opportunities to sell items off so that they don't get put into waste, then we need to do that. You know, we really like the opportunities of trying to be more sustainable. As for today, really pleased with how it started off. We've had a great footfall throughout the day. Regardless of a little bit of rain during the day, people still come out and shop, and the support from the local community has been brilliant.
0: Okay. And like we just said, it's going to be monthly. Is it going to be a similar format for future events, or are you looking at tinkering in any way, or just kind of keeping the same kind of content and sort of how it looks?
1: Well, it'll be the concept will remain the same, but the product is always going to change. So there will be a new product in all the time. Even on the next day, on the Sunday, definitely you're going to find new brands being put out there, new labels. So customers that have come on the Saturday, they can come on the Sunday and find something brand new as well. We will also look at opportunities to enhance what we've got. If we can find ways of doing things better, then we definitely will. But the concept of having it at our furniture store is really great because customers can come in, take a look at furniture, take a look at their retail therapy from a clothing point of view, and our donation centre is just behind us as well. So if they would like to bring any donations in, they can do that as well.
0: Absolutely. And I think what surprised me, we're looking on the rails, there's a lot of stuff there which is like decent branded. It's not just, you know, what might put my thing the cheaper stuff, some really high quality products on the rails all the time, which people are getting really good deals on, aren't they?
1: Absolutely. When I was putting some rails together, I found some French Connection, some real classic Marks & Spencer's items, some really high-end, high-street brands. So these are items that are available. And you'll find people that love a bit of thrifting, they will come out and look for these brands because it's just a great opportunity to be more sustainable and get a good bargain.
0: Absolutely. And of course, this runs in conjunction with the existing charity shops and backs it up. Because like all charities, the hospice needs an awful lot of money every single day. It's not once a year thing or once a month thing, it's continual. So I think in terms of the extra money it's producing, like you said, the stuff that's been in here today wouldn't only be on sale, it'd be in storage until the space in the shops. So it's just an extra bonus, isn't it, for the hospice?
1: Absolutely, and that is exactly what we're all about. Our role is to be able to generate as much money as we can to keep what the hospice does, which is absolutely incredible. We need to support them to make sure that they can continue doing what they do.
0: Of course, because the support this hospice provides is invaluable. It's almost like a club that nobody wants to be part of, ideally, but unfortunately people are. So I think the work done here and Solar Hospice is incredible. And I think what I've seen today myself is repeat customers. Some come in the morning and come back in the afternoon or even the following day. Have you found that?
1: I have. We've got a lot of regular customers. They support us in our stores. Right now, we're trying to get some votes in for our favourite charity shop. And when we speak to some of the customers, they will tell us, I've just recently been to Hook or I've been to Overton or any of our other stores. So it's really good to see that support from not just inside Basingstoke, but some of the a little bit further abroad as well, which is great. But yes, we've got regular customers. They come in all the time and we appreciate their support.
0: Okay, and just finally, you spoke about voting your favourite charity shop. How can people do that, and was there a delay for getting in their votes?
1: Yeah, so they can go onto our website. They will be able to see the information on there. And all of our stores are handing out little bits of information with a nice little QR code that will link them straight through to where they can vote. Goes through with the Charity Retail Association. And I hope that everyone will vote us their favourite charity shop.
0: Fantastic. Colin, thanks for your time. Good to speak to you.
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0: 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So here is our local update.
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2: In today's local news, a major milestone has been reached in the development of the long-awaited Manydown community with the completion of its first main entrance. The new four-way junction on Roman Road opposite Winkelbury Way is now open and features traffic lights along with a shared pedestrian and cycle crossing. The scheme is designed to provide a safer and more convenient link between the development site and Basingstoke Town Centre for future residents. The milestone marks a significant step forward in preparing the site for its first homes as work continues on what is set to become one of Hampshire's largest new communities. Thousands of aviation fans flocked to Hampshire as the Farnborough International Airshow 2026 opened, promising a close-up look at cutting-edge and historical aircraft. The five-day event, running until July 24th, is expected to draw more than 100,000 visitors and 1,400 exhibitors from over 40 countries. Farnborough Airport Chief Executive Simon Gear told guests and reporters that the show celebrated British innovation and the area's aviation heritage. A rally duo is gearing up to take on one of Britain's toughest sealed surface rallies this weekend. Basingstoke driver Dean Grimes and co-driver Martin Corbett will compete in the Tour of Ebnet in Wales. Seeded 28 out of 122 crews, the Dats Motorsport team will compete in their Ford Fiesta Rally 2 as they return to the event for the second time, hoping to build on last year's performance. The rally begins on Saturday with four stages, followed by further tests on Sunday across the Ebnet military ranges.
3: Is HRB.
4: She's so exciting to me, yeah.
3: The Basingstoke Transport Festival, the Old Basing Carnival, the Tadley Treacle Fair.
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8: Hello there, and welcome along to a bite-sized edition of the A to Z of Pop. Now, it's a collection of three relaxing, easy-listening songs, one where the title starts with our chosen letter, one whose artist name begins with that letter, and one where both the title and the artist start with that letter. This time around, I'm taking an A to Z look at the letter M, so please do stay with me here on the A to Z of Pop. And to get us off and running, a number 7 hit on the UK charts from 1992. This will be Lionel Richie from the LP Back to Front and My Destiny.

didn't sound very back to front to me. That sounded like Lionel Richie and My Destiny from 1992 here on your favourite station. We're looking today at the letter M. Now, here's a tune that you don't hear that often on the wireless. It comes from 1970, Canadian singer-songwriter Joni Mitchell. And she wrote this particular tune on her first trip to Hawaii. So it says here in the Book of Knowledge, throwing back the curtain, saw these beautiful green mountains in the distance, then looked down to find there was a big parking lot as far as the eye could see. No doubt had a few big yellow taxis on it as well.

0: do like that bit at the end there. Yeah. Joni Mitchell from 1970 and her Big Yellow Taxi. And there we are. That almost concludes our all-too-brief look at the letter M for this time around.
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2: Hi, I'm John Perkin, a presenter here on Hospital Radio Basingstoke. 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

0: news, weather and any other quirky tidbits I can dig up. 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It's a great way to start the weekend. You know it makes sense.
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Singing for the Brain takes place at Dashwood Manor Care Home in Kempshott, taking place on the fourth Wednesday of each month from 10:30 a.m. till 12 p.m. Meet other members of the community living with dementia and sing a variety of songs you know and love in a fun and friendly environment. 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That's Singing for the Brain on the fourth Wednesday of each month at Dashwood Manor Care Home, Bradley Way in Basingstoke, from 10:30 a.m. till midday.

Magnolia Accord Social Group, every Thursday morning, 10 a.m. to 12 p.m. It is a great opportunity to meet new friends and take part in a variety of activities run by Age Concern. 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
2: Hello, my name's Russell Emeny. I'm the National Director of the NHS Improvement Programme for Emergency Care. I'd just like to say hello to all of the patients in the hospital and to wish them a rapid and speedy recovery and hope that they'll get up and walk around as much as they possibly can during their hospital stay.
3: Your loved one's admission to hospital can be worrying, and there may be many questions and concerns that you may have. The dementia team are here to help you. Rachel Hayden is the lead dementia specialist nurse for Hampshire Hospitals Foundation Trust, and she works alongside a team of nurses and associate practitioners. Their aim is to provide support to patients, relatives, and carers of patients with dementia who have been admitted to one of the Trust's hospitals. The team works 7 days a week from 7 a.m. to 7 p.m. If you would like to arrange a meeting with one of the team or simply have a chat regarding your loved one, please telephone 01256 313920.
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0: Around the hospital, online at hrbasingstoke.co.uk and across Basingstoke on DAB. This is HRB.
1: From the Sky News Centre at 3, a man who planned a terror attack along with his friend who went on to commit the Manchester synagogue attack has been jailed for at least 17 years. 31-year-old Mohammed Bashir carried out a reconnaissance mission with Jihad al-Shami at the UK's Defence Academy near Swindon last year. Weeks later, al-Shami was shot dead by police after the Heaton Park attack where two men were killed. Mrs Justice Chima Grubb sentenced Bashir in court.
2: Your example must stand as a warning to men who are attracted by this form of militant, violent and destructive Islam for religious or political reasons. Character is contagious.
1: Andy Burnham says he wants pubs to know the cavalry is coming after he announced a 20% cut in their business rates. Clubs and live music venues across England will get one too, with higher bills for vape shops instead. Michael Kill from the Nighttime Industries Association says it's a drop in the ocean compared to what's needed, but he's still pleased.
3: The difference is the rhetoric from this current regime, the way that the Chancellor is talking about the cost of doing business, the way that the Cabinet meeting suggested he was going to look at the cost of daily living. There definitely feels like there is an encouraging direction where there is more to come.
1: A teenage girl and woman have died after getting into difficulty in the sea at an Essex beach. There's a third person in hospital following the incident in West Mersey. Weight loss and diabetes drugs may be linked to a higher risk of hair loss. Researchers say it could be linked with rapid weight loss and reduced calorie intake. Drivers are being warned fuel prices are heading back up. The RAC says the Middle East conflict could push petrol towards £1.60 a litre and diesel close to £1.80. And Zinedine Zidane is expected to be named as the next head coach of France. The former Real Madrid boss is in line to replace Didier Deschamps. That's the latest. I'm Faye de Silva.
0: The Basingstoke Transport Festival, the Old Basing Carnival, the Tadley Treacle Fair. 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

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They might break and they might fall, but the girls from New York City don't. 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

0: And so we're up and running with another classic chart rundown show with myself, Dave Marley. We're looking at July of 1983. At number 20 this week, a brand new entry from David Sylvian from Japan and Ryuichi Sakamoto with a track called Forbidden Colors. And you've just heard the second brand new entry this week at this week's number 19 for Malcolm McLaren and Double Dutch. And it's down from last week's number 11 to this week's
1: number 18
0: for Flash and the Pan.

0: Flash in the Pan dive 7 places from last week's number 11 to this week's number 18 with Waiting for a Train. And it's down from last week's number 6 to this week's
1: number 17
0: for David Bowie.

0: So falling down 11 spaces from last week's number 6 to this week's 17 was David Bowie and China Girl. And falling down from last week's number 9 to this week's
1: number 16
0: is Wham! Woo!

0: So we're counting down the chart from July of 1983. You've just heard Wham there, falling down from last week's number 9 to this week's 16 with Bad Boys. And a brand new entry at this week's
1: number 15
0: for the Funkmasters.

0: And so a brand new entry at this week's number 15 for the Funk Masters, and it's over. Up from last week's number 15 to this week's 14 was ELO and Rock and Roll is King. Down from last week's number 10 to this week's 13, Bucks Fizz, When We Were Young. A brand new entry at number 12 for Iron Maiden with The Trooper, and it's up three spaces from last week's number 14 to this week's
1: number 11
0: for Nick Haywood.

0: And so Nick Heyward climbs from last week's number 14 to this week's 11 with Take That Situation. It's down 5 from last week's number 5 for Elton John, and I guess that's why they call it the blues. And down from last week's number 2 to this week's
1: number 9,
0: it's the Police.

0: Counting down the chart from July 1983, it falls 7 places from last week's number 2 to this week's number 9, The Police and Every Breath You Take. And it's a non-mover at this week's
1: number 8
0: for Shalimar.

0: And so a non-mover at this week's number 8 for Shalimar, and it's a dead giveaway. And it's up from last week's number 16 to this week's
1: number 7.
0: Heaven 17.

0: So Heaven 17 climbed 9 spaces from last week's number 16 to this week's number 7 with Come Live With Me. And it's up an amazing 11 spaces.
1: Number 6!
0: It's Tom Robinson.

0: And so a massive climb of 11 spaces from last week's number 17 to this week's number 6 for Tom Robinson and War Baby. And it's up 2 places from last week's number 7 to this week's
1: number 5.
0: It's Freeze.

0: And so it's up two spaces from last week's number 7 to this week's number 5 and went on to be a massive number 1. That's Freeze and IOU. We're just outside the top 3 and a non-mover at this week's
1: number 4
0: for Mike Oldfield.

0: And so it's a non-mover this week, just outside the top three, standing at number four for Mike Oldfield and Moonlight Shadow, stepping inside the top three of July 1983. And it's up from last week's number 12. It went on to be number one.
1: Number three!
0: It's Paul Young.

0: and it's a rise of 9 spaces from last week's number 11 inside this week's top 3 for Paul Young and Wherever I Lay My Hat, That's My Home. We're one track away from finding out what was number 1 in July of 1983. It's up 1 space from last week's number 3 to this week's
1: number 2
0: for Irene Cara.

And it's a climb of one space from last week's number three to this week's number two from Irene Cara, The Kids from Fame and Flashdance. What a feeling. We're moments away from finding out what was number one in July of 1983. Before we do, let's recap on the 10. And it's down to number 10 from last week's number five for Elton John. I guess that's why they call it the blues. It's down from last week's number two to this week's number nine for The Police and Every Breath You Take. It's a non-mover at number eight for Shalimar and Dead Giveaway, and it's up from last week's 16 to this week's number 7 for Heaven 17, Come Live With Me. Up from last week's 17 to this week's number 6, Tom Robinson with War Baby, and it's up from last week's 7 to this week's 5 for Freeze and IOU. A non-mover at number 4 this week for Mike Oldfield and Moonlight Shadow, and inside the 3, it's up from last week's 12 to this week's number 3. It went on to be number 1, Paul Young, Wherever I Lay My Hat, That's My Home, and it's up from last week's number 3 to this week's number 2 for Irene Cara, The Kids from Fame and Flashdance. What a feeling. It was number 1 in July of 1983. Britain's number 1. Here's Rod Stewart and Baby Jane. I'll see you next time.

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0: From our studios at Basingstoke and North Hampshire Hospital, online, around the hospital, and across Basingstoke on DAB, this is HRB.
4: From the Sky News Centre at 4, the Prime Minister says he will put a pause on the plan for the early release of prisoners in England and Wales. It was due to start in September, but Andy Burnham says an urgent review is being carried out. He's also announced a 20% cut in business rates for England's pubs. Tory leader Kemi Badenoch says it's not good enough.
5: Our new Prime Minister only wants to cut business rates by 20% and only for clubs, pubs and music venues, and he hasn't even found the money to pay for it. Look, I like to have a good time as much as the next person, but surely he can do better than that.
4: A man who plotted a terror attack with his friend has been jailed for at least 17 years. Mohamed Bashir was arrested in November for assisting a plot to target the UK Defence Academy near Swindon. Weeks later, his accomplice, Jihad Al-Shami, committed a fatal knife rampage at a Manchester synagogue. Rob Potts is Assistant Chief Constable for Counter-Terrorism Policing North West.
6: Ultimately, we believe the reason that they focused on the UK Defence Academy in Shrivenham was because they perceived that that academy had links to the Israeli military.
4: Police say they're deeply sorry over missed opportunities. A police officer who took his own life in May is now being investigated for violent sex offences and attempted murder. Alan Greer, who was 47, was questioned in the days before his death about a rape in Glasgow in 2012. A drought's been declared in North Wales and the Upper Severn. It's the first part of the UK to confirm that status this summer. The UK media regulator says it's seeking views on Sky's proposed takeover of ITV's media and entertainment arm. A formal investigation into the transactions not yet begun. And winger Alejandro Garnacho has completed a season-long loan move from Chelsea to Aston Villa. He scored 8 goals in 43 appearances for the Stamford Bridge club. That's the latest.
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1: You're with Ryland Lee, one of the volunteers for Hampshire and Isle of Wight Air Ambulance. And essentially, what we do is to bring pre-hospital critical care to patients. So we have on board at any one time a pilot, a critical care paramedic, specially trained, and a critical care doctor, who will be A&E specialists from Southampton, Winchester, and Basingstoke. And essentially, the idea is to get to a patient within the so-called golden hour. So we are only called out for severe traumas. We have people sitting in the 999 centres who listen in to calls, who will make a judgment call on whether the air ambulance needs to be called out. Our strap line, I think, says it all. It's sort of ordinary people, our medical staff, providing extraordinary care, supported by you, the generous public of Hampshire.
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4: From the Sky News Centre at 5, Andy Burnham's announced a 20% cut in business rates for pubs in England. He says the move, which will also apply to clubs and live music venues, is a first step to help businesses. Gambling arcades and vape shops will see their bills rise to fund it. The Prime Minister says he wants pubs to know the cavalry is coming.
5: I will be a defender for them. I will speak up for them and act. It's all about doing, isn't it? You know, I'm doing something today. It may not be everything that they're looking for, but sometimes the small things matter as well.
4: Meanwhile, plans to release thousands of prisoners early across England and Wales have been paused. Andy Burnham's announced a freeze on the scheme, which was due to start in September, to ease overcrowding in jails. Yesterday, it was revealed two men who killed a police officer could be among those freed. Mark Fairhurst from the Prison Officers Association thinks a review is right.
6: We must listen to the victims of crime. We've got a lot of worried people now who are fearful that come September, their perpetrator will be on the street. This doesn't feel like justice to me. This is so, so wrong.
4: Police say they're deeply sorry over missed opportunities to potentially stop the Manchester synagogue attack. Jihad al-Shami's phone was seized weeks before. His accomplice has been jailed for at least 17 years over a separate plot. A teenage girl and a woman have died at a beach in Essex. A witness says they were cut off by the tide while on a sandbank at West Mersey yesterday. North Wales and the Upper Severn has become the first part of the UK to declare a drought this summer. It's after record dry conditions. And Manchester City have completed the signing of Elliot Anderson from Nottingham Forest in a deal worth £116 million. The England midfielder moves to the Etihad on a 5-year contract. The announcement of an agreement between the two clubs was made while Anderson was with the national team at this summer's World Cup. That's the latest.
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13: Across the decades.

Hey, a quick tribute to Brian Wilson. That's the Beach Boys, of course, or Summer Long. Before that, Herbie Mann, Cajun Moon. Cajun Moon showcases its fusion of jazz and Southern American influences. Oh, what a start to the show, The Vinyl Impressions. We continue. These are Pulp, Grown Ups.

Later that first night, I had a dream that a new planet had been discovered, and through powerful telescopes we could see the inhabitants, and they seemed to be having a really good time. So we built a rocket, and I was on it. It put us in a state of suspended animation for the duration of the journey. And when we landed on this distant planet, we all woke up, and we discovered that we'd all lost our memories. And we looked back at the planet we'd just come from, and everyone there seemed to be having a really good time. But we couldn't return, because the rocket no longer had enough fuel left in it. Why am I telling this story?

0: One last sunset, one final blaze of glory. I know it's all about the journey, not the final destination. But what if you get travel sick before you've even left the station?
1: Great tune, that's Pulp Grown Ups, featuring Jarvis Cocker's witty and observational lyrics about mundanity and the ironies of adult life.

0: street. Yeah, you said forever, now I drive alone past your street.
1: Olivia Rodrigo, driver's license, and great at Glastonbury too in 2025. That was from 2021 though, and that shattered streaming records and propelled Olivia into global superstardom. And sold rather well on vinyl record, we do believe.
2: 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With Martin Brown.

Mumford and Sons, Rushmore, and then Inspiral Carpets. This is How It Feels. Let's go right back now. The Spinners, Don't Let the Green Grass Fool You.

Hey, what a class act. That's the Spinners. And we're going across the decades today's show, and chairman of the board staying with the 70s. This is Give Me Just a Little More Time.

That's a classic tune, isn't it? From Stevie Wonder, 1970, marked a turning point in Stevie Wonder's career as he began to assert more creative control over his music, and the result, signed, sealed, delivered, I'm Yours. Let's go back to the 60s on Across the Decades today on the Vinyl Impressions Music Radio Show. You saw the Beatles and sort of a reworking of the stereo picture. Have a listen. I'll Follow the Sun.

I actually sat in the chair where Paul McCartney was sat when he was recovering from flu, and after feeling a little bit better, looked outside the sunshine and the garden, and influenced his writing of that song. Nice one, Paul. Keep 'em coming.

Smokey Robinson, along with The Miracles, The Tears of a Clown on Tamla Motown, and slightly more recent was Roy Orbison. This is California Blue. We're

0: Thank you very much. Ladies and gentlemen, the man from down under, Mr. Colin Hay.
1: Thank you very much. Nice to be here, Mr. Paul Carrick, ladies and gentlemen. You can join in with this song as well if you like. We're about as far away from that place as you can get, but it doesn't really matter.

Two live tracks in a row there, Ringo Starr with his Bill Starr band. How Long, featuring Paul Carrack, used to play with the band Ace back in the mid-70s. And Brian Ferry, Let's Stick Together, from a BBC Theatre in London in 2007. Lonely Young, we're going across the decades. This is Messy.

0: Okay, we'll finish today's programme with Barry Gray, an instrumental. We normally finish with an instrumental. Well, more often than not, let's say. This is called the Supercar Club Twist. And Barry Gray was a renowned composer, best known for his work on Gerry Anderson's Super Marionation Productions, including Thunderbirds, Stingray and Supercar. And this was featured in the programme once, I think, showcasing his distinctive, often jazzy and adventurous musical style for these iconic puppet shows, which is what they were. And when you joined the Supercar Club, you can actually, it's a mail order thing, you actually got a single record, and this was on the B side of it, I do believe. And yeah, there we are. No, it could have been an A side. Yeah, it had four tracks on it. So you had the Supercar Twist, you had Supercar Main Theme, and then on the other side was a story, a short version of the television programme, if you like, the audio.
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4: From the Sky News Centre at 6. Andy Burnham's announced a 20% business rates cut for pubs, clubs and live music venues in England. The discount, which will apply to 32,000 hospitality businesses, is expected to cost around £100 million a year. Bigger bills for gambling, arcades and vape shops will fund the changes. Chef and pub owner Tom Kerridge has mixed feelings.
5: It's not enough. It's not a significant amount. On average, it's about £1,500 per pub over the year, which is relatively insignificant. But it will help. It will help some of those much smaller, small independent spaces.
4: Meanwhile, Mr. Burnham's ordered a pause to an early release of prisoners scheme that was due to start in September. It means more than 5,000 inmates will now stay behind bars while the plan to ease jail overcrowding in England and Wales is reviewed. Police in Manchester have apologised for missing a possible opportunity to prevent the synagogue attack in the city last October. A phone was seized from the man who carried it out weeks beforehand as a separate terror plot was foiled. Drought's been declared in North Wales and the Upper Severn, the first part of the UK to make the announcement this summer. July is on course to become the driest on record in Wales for almost 190 years. Dr. Mike Rivington's a senior climate scientist and says there'll likely be an increase in wildfires as temperatures continue rising.
6: And I do have serious concerns for those people, fire and rescue services, are having to go out in very hot conditions to try and deal with these fires. And our research has shown that in the future, these sort of wildfires are going to become more frequent and more severe.
4: Weight loss drugs could be linked to an increased risk of hair loss. Researchers have found higher rates of alopecia among those taking Mounjaro and Wegovy. And Hibs have suffered a shock 2-0 defeat away to Maluševa of Kosovo. It's in the second qualifying round of the Conference League. That's the latest. I'm Faye De Silva.
2: From Tadley to Hook, Odiham to Oakley.
1: Around the hospital, online at hrbasingstoke.co.uk and across Basingstoke on DAB.

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It's unbeatable 80s. And let's start with the Eurythmics.

0: Did you do what I did during those three songs and turn it up? Oh, I mean, the songs are so good, even though I say so myself. Although, I'm only playing them. Obviously, I didn't make them. Eurythmics did. So did Ashford and Simpson and Bonnie Tyler. And this is a great tune. I love this. This is so 80s. It's a little crazy. It's got a sample in it. And it's brilliant. It's Con Can. I beg your pardon.
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1: Free. 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
0: Do you want to hustle?
1: Free.

0: Inner City, Good Life on Unbeatable 80s. Con Can before that with I Beg Your Pardon. On the way, music from Jackie Graham and ABC. Also, a brilliant tune, which I haven't heard for a little while, from Propaganda. Do you remember Jewel? Oh, it's a good one. It's on the way for you shortly on Unbeatable 80s.
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2: Hey, it's the Emperor Roscoe doing a Gabba Gabba Gabba with you. 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
1: Yeah. Hey, it's Serena Carpenter.
2: This is HRB. All your favourites.

I did say it was good, didn't I? Oh, that's such a great tune. Propaganda and Duel on Unbeatable 80s, where Alexander O'Neill plays shortly. And right now, let's put two legends together. Here's Aretha Franklin and George Michael.

0: Breakfast Club. Oh, just so many good ones. E.T., obviously. And what about the Back to the Future trilogy? Yeah, let's stick with that thought and play Huey Lewis next.
1: This is HRB. The HRB Diary.
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Not that we have to be fair and balanced when we're playing the songs here on Unbeatable 80s, but we've got two kind of opinions on love there. Huey Lewis singing of the power of love, and then Altered Images, just, yeah, don't talk to me about love. Whichever camp you're in at the moment, hope you enjoyed the songs. Steve Randall playing those great 80s tunes, but which one would you like to hear on a future episode? 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

0: 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I'm Steve Randall. 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
6: From the Sky News Centre at 7, the Prime Minister insists no prisoners will be let out as he announces a pause on an early release scheme. It was due to take effect from September in efforts to tackle overcrowding in jails in England and Wales. The initiative sparked concerns some violent offenders could benefit. Justice Secretary Alex Norris explains the next steps.
7: We as ministers are looking at, you know, the aspects of the implementation of this policy as to who might leave and when they would leave, but crucially as well, what information victims have, what say victims have had in this, to say to them, okay, that if individuals did leave, what control measures would give you reassurance about your life?
6: Chef Tom Kerridge says a 20% cut in business rates for pubs is relatively insignificant, but it will help. It'll apply to venues across England and be funded by hiking bills for other businesses like vape shops. A BAFTA-winning actor has been jailed for 9 years for raping a woman and assaulting others. Ian Robertson, who was in the soap River City, was convicted of 5 offences. The war in Iran has pushed the cost of a barrel of oil above $100. The IRC is expecting petrol to climb back towards £1.60 a litre and diesel close to £1.80. Athletes from the 74 nations involved in the Commonwealth Games are gearing up for this evening's opening ceremony in Glasgow. The event will feature performances from Scottish artists, including Tom Walker and Katie Tunstall. The King will read a message to officially open the Games. These people say it's a positive thing.
8: You don't get it often, so I'm looking forward to it. It should be good.
9: There's a few people that have kind of brought it up in conversation, but I wouldn't say it's overly discussed.
10: I mean, it's great publicity for Glasgow. It's Glasgow on the map, so, I mean, it's really exciting, exciting times.
6: And Manchester City have completed the signing of Elliot Anderson from Nottingham Forest in a deal worth £116 million. The England midfielder moves to the Etihad on a 5-year contract. That's the latest. I'm Faye Dill.
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Welcome to another program in the series One Hit Wonders. My name's Vernon Pierce, and for the next hour, I'll be playing you songs which have made it big in the UK charts on one occasion only, and the artists, in many cases, have never been heard of again. So sit back and listen to some memorable hits from the past, and see how many names you remember.

Well, in this series of One Hit Wonders, I'll be featuring artists who've achieved one hit in the UK Top 40 singles charts, many of them reaching number one, and no other entry in their careers. And this week, I'll be playing you One Hit Wonders from the 1950s and 60s. Well, opening this week's programme was Kitty Callan, an American singer whose career spanned from the 1930s to the 1960s, performing with popular big band leaders of the 1940s, including Jimmy Dorsey and Harry James, before establishing a solo career. Her only hit was Little Things Mean a Lot, which topped the UK singles charts in July 1954. Kitty died in 2016 at the ripe old age of 94. Well, coming up next, it's the Dreamweavers, who won a talent show before 5,000 students whilst attending the University of Florida. And as a result, were given a twice-weekly half-hour radio programme on WRUF. With the programme ending at 10:30pm, they felt it appropriate to sign off with a song they'd composed in high school. It's Almost Tomorrow.

Now we're going to hear from the Kalin twins, also known as Hal and Herbie, who were an American pop singing, songwriting and recording duo formed in 1958 by twin brothers Harold Kalin and Herbert Kalin, and were best remembered for their number one 1958 hit in the UK charts, When.

was Richard Stephen Valenzuela, better known by his stage name Richie Valens. He was an American guitarist, singer and songwriter who reached the number 29 spot in 1959 with that song Donna. Sadly, Valens died in a plane crash just 8 months after his breakthrough. Next up, American Jerry Keller's self-penned hit Here Comes Summer reached number one in the UK for a week in October 1959. But a lack of further chart appearances saw him branded here as a one-hit wonder.

That was David Spencer, known professionally as Ricky Valance, not to be confused with Richie Valens we heard from earlier. Ricky Valance was a Welsh pop singer, best known for his UK number one single Tell Laura I Love Her, which sold more than 1 million copies in 1960. He was the first male Welsh singer to have a UK number one single hit. Well, a big change in tempo next. It's Bee Bumble and the Stingers, an American instrumental ensemble in the early 60s, specialising in rock and roll arrangements of classical melodies. And they topped the UK charts in April 1962 with an arrangement of the march from the ballet The Nutcracker, hence the title Nutrocker.

Well, that was the Safaris, an American surf music band formed in California in 1962, best known for two songs, Surfer Joe and Wipeout, which were the A-side and B-side of the same 45 RPM single, which reached number 5 in the UK charts in July 1963. Well, next up it's the Overlanders, who, although they released 12 singles on the Pye record label between 1963 and 1966, their only British hit was a cover version of the Beatles' Michelle, which reached number one in the UK singles charts in January 1966 and beat off a rival recording by David and Jonathan.

Well, some of the groups around in the 60s and 70s dreamed up some strange names for themselves. And we've already heard in this programme from Bee Bumble and the Stingers, but that was Vanilla Fudge, an American rock band known predominantly for their slow, extended, heavy rock arrangements of contemporary hit songs, such as that one, their cover of The Supremes' You Keep Me Hanging On, with which they reached number 18 in August 1967. Well, next up is Sweet Soul Music, written by the American singer Arthur Conley and Otis Redding. The opening riff is from Elmer Bernstein's score for the 1960 movie The Magnificent Seven, and the song reached number 7 in the UK Top 10 in April 1967.

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1: I am the god of hellfire, and I bring you fire.

Well, the Crazy World of Arthur Brown were an English rock band formed by singer Arthur Brown in 1967. That song, Fire, was released in 1968 as a single and sold more than 1 million copies and was awarded a gold disc, reaching number one in the UK singles chart. While talking of strange names for bands, next up is the Bonzo Dog Doodah Band. Created by a group of British art school students in the 1960s, combining elements of music hall, trad jazz, with surreal humour and avant-garde art. The group came to public attention through appearances in the Beatles' 1967 film Magical Mystery Tour. I'm the Urban Spaceman was written by Neil Innes, who won an Ivor Novello Award in 1968 for the song, which was produced by Paul McCartney.

Well, that was the Archies, an American fictional rock band featured in media produced by Archie Comics, and they're best remembered for their appearance in the animated TV series The Archie Show. The song Sugar Sugar became one of the biggest hits of the bubblegum pop genre that flourished from 1968 to 1973, and in 1969 was yet another number one in this week's programme. Well, next up, Nebraskans Danny Zager and Rick Evans, as the rock group Zager and Evans, recorded the darkly prophetic in the year 2525, a song about the journey of mankind over a 10,000-year span. It predicts that man's thoughts, relationships and body will be negatively impacted by technological advances and end with man's extinction. The song was written 5 years earlier, but didn't become a success in the UK in 1969 until it made number one in the US. It remains either member's only hit.

while Jane Birkin and Serge Gainsbourg reached number one in 1969 with that song Je T'aime, which was banned by the BBC, which is believed was a major factor in the song's success. It was the first single in a foreign language to top the UK charts. Well, next up is another one-hit wonder, Lee Marvin singing Wandering Star in the musical film Paint Your Wagon. The Daily Telegraph at the time compared his voice to rain gurgling down a rusty pipe. They wrote, both in real life and on screen, war veteran Lee Marvin was 1960s Hollywood's most fearsome leading man. Then he opened his mouth to sing. Anyway, the song topped the UK charts towards the end of 1969.

to pack. I've never seen a sight that didn't look better looking back. I was born under a wandering star. Mud can make you prisoner and the plains can bake you dry. Snow can burn your eyes, but only people make you cry. Home is made for coming from, for dreams of going to, which with any luck will never come true.

Well, we're finishing off this edition of One Hit Wonders with Matthew's Southern Comfort, a British country rock folk band led by former Fairport Convention singer Ian Matthews, who had a number one hit at the turn of the decade with Joni Mitchell's Woodstock. Composed on the weekend of the infamous Woodstock Festival in 1969, and it also became a hit for Mitchell's close friends Crosby, Stills and Nash. I hope you've enjoyed listening to this edition of One Hit Wonders, and will join me again soon here on HRB.

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1: 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But I ain't gonna live forever.
0: From our studios at Basingstoke and North Hampshire Hospital, online, around the hospital, and across Basingstoke on DAB, this is HRB.
2: Wales. It was due to start in September, but an urgent review is being carried out first. Meanwhile, Andy Burnham says his 20% cut to business rates for pubs is a first step to helping businesses. He claims the discounts for venues across England show the cavalry is coming. The new PM says higher rates for vape shops will fund it. Pub owners have welcomed the cut, but say other measures are needed too. Drinkers are also split.
3: It's been so hard now, people don't go out because of it, because of how much it costs. For a pint, they keep putting them up.
4: I've seen the amount of pubs that have closed in our area, so it can only be a good thing.
5: I don't think it's enough. It's a little too late, really.
2: Police say they're deeply sorry over missed opportunities to potentially stop the Manchester synagogue attack. Jihad al-Shami's phone was seized weeks before. His accomplice has been jailed for at least 17 years over a separate plot. A drought has been declared in North Wales and the Upper Severn. It's the first part of the UK to confirm that status this summer following record dry conditions and heat waves. In sport, the opening ceremony of the Commonwealth Games is getting underway. Live to our reporter, Kat Suave in Glasgow.
6: King Charles is formally opening the games here this evening with 215 golds up for grabs across 10 sports. There'll be performances from Scottish stars including Katie Tunstall and Tom Walker. The baton relay, which began with Sir Chris Hoy, will make its way into the arena after travelling through each of the 74 nations involved.
2: And there was a spike in school absences the morning after England's World Cup win over Mexico. Thomas Tuchel suggested parents write an excuse for their children, and 8.7% of school sessions were missed following the 4 a.m. finish. It was the highest Monday absence rate of the summer term. That's the latest. I'm Faye De Silva.
7: My choice is Van Morrison's A Fabulous Night for a Moon Dance.
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just might. Good evening, everyone. Mark Payne here on Hospital Radio Basingstoke. I hope you're well. I hope you're warm. I hope you're enjoying the beautiful weather we've been having, although albeit a little bit dry. And ready for a couple of hours of good music. I'm here again. It's rolled round. Thursday comes around quickly, doesn't it? And yeah, we're here till 10 o'clock playing some great requests and some good music and all that jazz. Matthew got up on the wards today, which is fantastic, and he's got a few requests for us to play. I've looked for him and there's some great songs in there straight off the bat, so we're loving that. Thank you, Matthew. If you would like to make a request while I'm here till 10, as I said, so a couple of hours, pick up a bedside phone and you can press the hospital radio button to give me a call for free. Staff can ring on extension 43521. If you're calling from outside the hospital, it's 01256 313521. And if you'd like to get in touch via WhatsApp, that's 07 4000 430 8. Anyway, I'm going to crack on with the request. This one is for Andrews on F4, and they've asked for Taylor Swift and 22 coming up now.

Taylor Swift with 22 here on Hospital Radio Basingstoke. That was our first request of the evening. That was for Andrew on F4. So I hope you enjoyed that, Andrew. Up next, going straight into another request. This is a banger requested by Dave on F4 as well. And they've asked for John Denver with Take Me Home, Country Road. So we'll all enjoy this one, shall we?

0: John Denver would Take Me Home, Country Road, here on Hospital Radio Basingstoke. Great choice by Dave on F4. So I hope you enjoyed that one, Dave. I certainly did. I learned to play that as one of the first songs I learned on guitar, and I've never looked back. Nearly professional now. Up next, we have a request for Joan, who's on F floor as well, but this time it's F2, and they've asked for George Ezra. Great performer. I saw him a few years ago with Daisy, funnily enough, my former co-host, who's now off living her best life. She's asked for George Ezra and Green Green Grass. That's coming up next.
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die. Green Green Grass by George Ezra here on Hospital Radio Basingstoke, and that's from Joan on F2, so I hope you enjoyed that, Joan. If you would like to make a request, as I said, here for another hour and 40 minutes, so make the most of it. Pick up a bedside phone, you can call the hospital radio button, or press the hospital radio button, sorry, and give me a call for free. Staff can call an extension 43521. If you're calling from outside the hospital, it's 01256 313 521. And if you're getting in touch via WhatsApp, it's 07 4000 43088. Up next, straight onto another request. This one is for Paige, who's a member of the staff at the hospital. Big up Paige, and they've asked for ABBA and Waterloo coming up.

Waterloo by ABBA here on Hospital Radio. Basingstoke requests for Paige, who's a member of staff. So I hope you enjoyed that one, Paige. We certainly did. Next one is Pauline, who's on F4 as well with Andrew and Dave. And they've asked for a bit of ABBA as well for Dancing Queen. And this one's for the staff as well. How lovely is that?

0: The HRB Diary.
1: Limitless, on Saturday the 25th of July at War Memorial Park. Love Basingstoke's Limitless event will take place on Saturday the 25th of July in War Memorial Park. Designed for thrill seekers, action sport lovers and anyone looking for a fun day out, this high energy event will feature stunts, demonstrations and opportunities to have a go at activities. If you like your entertainment with a side of woe, head straight to the Love Basingstoke Arena where you find all this. Expect skateboarding demonstrations and mountain bike actions with flips, spins and stunts that'll make your jaw drop. Stoke Park Jam. The Stoke Park is taking over the skate park and it's going to be wild. Whether you're a BMX rider, a skater or just love the vibe, this is the place to be. All ages and skill levels are welcome. Whether you're just starting out or ready to show off, head down and watch or join in. Take a look at the schedule. So it's Beginners Park Jam from 11 till 12, Amateur Park Jam from 12 till 1, then Pro Park from 1 to 2, Airbag Jam from 2 till 3, Best Tricks from 3 till 4, Street Jam from 4 till 5, and at 5 it's prizes and raffles. There's also a Have a Go Zone where you can do accessible climbing wall, slacklining, parkour workshops and a graffiti wall, and also DJ workshops. Plenty of food and drinks stalls on the day, and free parking will be available at the Old Common, and disabled parking is available at Crossborough Hill Car Park. That's Saturday the 25th of July.
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0: Girls on Film by Duran Duran here on Hospital Radio Basingstoke. Before that, for the HRB Diary, we had Dancing Queen, which was a request for Pauline on F4. Up next, we've got two requests for Janet, who... Oh, I think that's just a surname, actually. Janet on F2, who asked for Michael Bolton. I can't seem to find that song that you've asked for on the system, but I'm going to keep looking for you. But in the meantime, you also asked for a bit of Ring of Fire and Great Balls of Fire, so you're going to get them back to back.
1: You shake my nerves and you rattle my brain. Too much of love drives a man insane. You broke my will, but what a thrill. 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You came along and woo me, honey. 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

0: flames went higher, and it burns, burns, burns, the ring of fire, the ring of fire, and it burns, burns, burns, the ring of fire, the ring of fire, the ring of fire.
1: Ring of Fire by Johnny Cash. Before that, Jerry Lee Lewis with the great Balls of Fire. We're talking about fire a lot here, and that is two requests for Janet on F2, so I hope you enjoyed them. John's got in touch via the Lucky Dip request process. I'll be honest with you, I have no idea how it even gets done, but somehow John has, and he's got in touch with a few requests. So the first one is for a number out of 1 in 13,000 to play from our record libraries. He's asked for 260, and that's this by Ella Langley.

0: Come on, baby.
1: John's been in touch with another request, and this one is another lucky dip. So number 381, which this time is going to be taking you to Queen with A Crazy Little Thing Called Love.

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3: 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From Festival Place to Black Dam, Hatch Warren to Chinham. This is HRB.

Getting started by Sam Fender here on Hospital Radio Basingstoke. Before that, a couple of lucky dip requests for John outside the hospital. Asked for, I can't remember the numbers, but the songs were Ella Langley with Choosing Texas and Queen with Crazy Little Thing Called Love. We have plenty of requests in this first hour, which is great. Going into the second hour, if you would like to make a request, you're more than welcome to. Pick up bedside phone and you can press the Hospital Radio button to give us a call for free. If you are staff, you can call an extension 43521. Calling from outside the hospital, it's 01256 313 521. And if you're getting in touch via the WhatsApp, it's 07 4000 430 88. To make the most of it, I'm just sticking in a Phil Collins song at the moment because I fancy listening to a bit of Phil Collins. I'm about this banger. This was from the film Tarzan.

Two Hearts by Phil Collins. It's actually a good tune anyway, but it's not the song I meant. The song I meant I'm going to play because I feel like I want people to realise that I'm not crazy. I didn't make it up. It is from the film Tarzan, the animated one that came out in like 2000. So we're going to see off this hour with just a bit of Tarzan.

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2: This is Neil Ogden World Series 35 of the Sound of Sunday, started last September. And 152 and a quarter hours of shows later, that's 696 requests and 49 shows. We've got to the end of the series this Sunday afternoon. All the regular fun and features, including your final chance to play Spot the Ball. There'll be Huntsford, Random Vinyl, the Choir Quarter of an Hour, and Risen to Quest for Oak Lodge. And because it's the last one till September, it's a weekend prize super summer draw as well, with three prizes to give away.
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0: us now for your request. This is Music on Demand. Whoa, I'm an alien. I'm a legal alien. I'm an Englishman in New York. This is HRB.
1: From our studios at Basingstoke and North Hampshire Hospital, online, around the hospital, and across Basingstoke on DAB, this is HRB.
2: From the Sky News Centre at 9. Plans to release thousands of prisoners early across England and Wales have been paused. Andy Burnham's announced a freeze on the scheme, which was due to start in September, to ease overcrowding in jails. Yesterday, it was revealed two men who killed a police officer could be among those freed. Mark Fairhurst from the Prison Officers Association thinks a review is right.
3: We must listen to the victims of crime. We've got a lot of worried people now who are fearful that come September, their perpetrator will be on the street. This doesn't feel like justice to me. This is so, so wrong.
2: The Nighttime Industries Association has welcomed a cut to business rates for pubs in England. Clubs and live music venues will also benefit from the 20% discount, which will apply from next spring. A teenage girl and a woman in her 40s have died at a beach in Essex. A witness says they were cut off by the tide while on a sandbank at West Mersey yesterday. North Wales and the Upper Severn has become the first part of the UK to declare a drought this summer. It's after record heat waves and dry conditions. In sport, the King and Queen have emerged from a TARDIS as the Commonwealth Games opening ceremony takes place. Kat Suave is in Glasgow.
4: Their Majesties truly have embraced the positive spirit here as Glasgow transforms into a sea of colour for the Commonwealth Games opening ceremony. 3,000 athletes from 74 countries have been filing their way into the arena. Each nation has brought in a baton representing their culture, hoping it will help them claim one of the 215 golds up for grabs.
2: And a Harley-Davidson motorcycle once owned by Kevin Keegan has sold for more than £35,000 at auction. The bespoke black and white painted bike, inspired by his time at Newcastle United, was sold just days after the football legend's death, aged 75. Some of the proceeds will go to a cancer charity. That's the latest. I'm Sophie Silver.
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Good evening, everyone. Mark Payne here on Hospital Radio Basingstoke. I hope you're well. I hope you're warm, enjoying a bit cooler weather we've had this last week or so, and you're enjoying the music. We've had non-stop requests in the first hour, which is great. If you'd like to make a request in the second hour, I'm here till 10 o'clock, so make the most of the opportunity. Pick up a bedside phone and you can press the Hospital Radio button to give me a call for free. Staff can ring on extension 43521. If you're calling from outside the hospital, 01256 313 521. If you want to get in touch via the WhatsApp, it's 07 4000 4388. So as I said, here for a while yet, make the most of it. Haven't even spoken about the football. I sort of lost a bit of interest after our semi-final game. I think just disappointment. We obviously did amazing to beat France 6-4, and then I don't know how many people watched the final. I personally didn't. I'd sort of just, I was a bit over it by that point, but don't call me bitter, but I was very glad to see Spain won it, I must say. I do like a few of their players. And it's one of the things, it's all over for another 4 years, isn't it? And I think the next one's a bit more local, like Spain and a few countries across Europe, which would be exciting. We'll have to see if we can go to a few games and all that sort of jazz. Up next is another request for John. This is at the Lucky Dip request, number 690. And this time it is Sting with Englishman in New York.

0: Take Me Out by Franz Ferdinand here on Hospital Radio Basingstoke. Before that, we had a bit of Bye Bye Bye by NSYNC. Before that, Englishman in New York by Sting, which is probably my favourite of the three, if I'm being honest. I've decided on my triple play for this week, and we're going with a bit of The Script. I've played The Man Who Can't Be Moved probably for the last like 4 weeks now, because it's just a tune, and I thought I'd top it up with two more. If you'd like to make some requests, you're more welcome to. It's just come up to about 20 past nine, so you've got plenty of time yet. National news will be coming local news will be coming on the half hour. If you'd like to make a request in the meantime, pick up bedside phone and you can press the hospital radio button to give me a call for free. Staff coming on extension 43521. If you want to get in touch from outside the hospital, it's 01256 313 521 and the WhatsApp's 07 4000 430 88. Might as well just add hrbasingstoke.co.uk is where we are online. You can send us a request there, find out about the station, what we do around Basingstoke, the events we support and all that sort of jazz. We had a local fundraiser recently. We were at Morrison's at the weekend, so if you saw us there, it was nice to see you. Anyway, I'm going to get back to the music with a bit of The Script.
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2: 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The latest local news with the Basingstoke Gazette here on HRB in 15 minutes. HRB's weekend prize draw.
3: Well, this weekend is the final weekend prize draw until September, and we're going out with a super draw. Not one, not two, but three prizes to give away. Third prize will be a copy of HRB member Graham Kent's book about the history of Grove Road in Basingstoke. Second prize is our normal guinea bag. And first prize is a £25 Amazon gift voucher. So to win one of those three prizes, you need to be a patient in hospital this weekend and you need to make a request on HRB on Friday, Saturday or Sunday before 2:30 to be given a number and go into the draw. We'll pick three numbers at random when we do the weekend prize draw at 20 to 3 on Sunday afternoon, and you could be one of three winners this weekend.
2: HRB's weekend prize draw.
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1: And in today's local news, councillors have backed a motion to protect Buskin and Southam residents from compulsory purchase orders. The decision made at a council meeting last week aims to offer greater reassurance to residents in Buskin and Southam who fear losing their homes in the regeneration. The motion called for equivalence, that no resident should be left worse off financially or emotionally as a result of redevelopment. It also asked the council to press the government to strengthen legal protection for residents. Police have issued a statement after officers were spotted outside a home in Oakley. Emergency services were called to St John's Road around 1:30 p.m. on Wednesday after a burglary was reported. Hampshire Constabulary said four unknown men forced entry into the property and stole a watch and jewellery. The force have said inquiries into the incident are ongoing, but have encouraged anyone with information to contact them. And Young Writers in Basingstoke took centre stage as a school hosted its first poetry evening. Held on July the 10th, the Blue Coat School even brought together families, staff and invited guests to hear pupils perform their poems, covering themes from future ambitions to personal loss. Among those attending were the Mayor of Basingstoke, Dean Councillor Jackie Tustain, and Hampshire Poet Laureate Damien Kelly Basher, who both praised the standards of writing on display. That concludes your news. Up next is the weather.
2: Your local weather.
1: It's around 21 degrees currently and cloudy, dropping to lows of around 15 through the night, then climbing back up tomorrow to around 27 degrees despite being a cloudy day. Saturday's looking sunny but a bit cooler at around 26, with rain forecast at 40% on the Sunday. Still 24 degrees though.
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2: This is HRB. 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

I Don't Care by Ed Sheeran and Justin Bieber here on Hospital Radio Basingstoke. Can't believe it. There's only 20 minutes of the show left. It's absolutely whizzed by this evening, which is annoying. I'm quite enjoying the music, but that's the way you have it, unfortunately. If you'd like to make a request in the last portion of the show, I'll read it out in a minute. You know roughly how to do it. I've said it like 35 times by now. Up next is going to be my song of the week. I haven't played anything from me this week because we just had so many requests in the first hour. It just popped to my mind. I thought, what would I like to listen to? And it's this one by Dominic Fike. It's called White Keys. Give it a listen if you don't know it. I reckon you will.

0: Rule the World by Take That here on Hospital Radio Basingstoke. About a quarter of an hour of the show left. If you'd like to make a request, it really is now or never. Pick up bedside phone and press the Hospital Radio button to give us a call for free. Staff can ring extension 43521. Getting in touch from outside the hospital, it's 01256 313 521 and the WhatsApp 07 4000 430-88. If I don't hear from you, I'll just take it that you enjoy the music. Up next, we have a little bit of Starship followed by Carly Rae Jepsen.
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2: Hey, it's the Emperor Roscoe doing a gabba gabba gabba with you. 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

0: Nothing's going to stop us now by Starship here on Hospital Radio Basingstoke. Going to take you into a little bit of Carly Rae Jepsen next, and then I'm going to run you through schedule just before the last song of the show.
1: Hey, it's Carly Rae Jepsen.

0: need to tell you something. Yeah!
1: I Really Like You by Carly Rae Jepsen. That's what I think of all the requests and the people that listen this evening. I really like you. Thank you for listening through the course of this show. You've got one song left. If you're enjoying the music, you can keep listening right the way through the evening. Richard Smith's A to Z of Pop is on from 10 to 11, followed by the HRB team until midnight. Vernon Pierce's Vintage Love Songs is at 12. Fred Setter's After Hours from 1. And the HRB night shift right the way through till 6 in the morning. Some great stuff on tomorrow. Richard Smith back on. Elliot Moore's Lunch Break. Dave Marley with Classic Chart Rundown, Neil Ogden's Feel Good Friday Tea Time, as well as John Perkin, Tom Williams and Paul Baker. Much more over the weekend as Weekend Prize Summer Super Draws, free prizes, which I'm sure you heard the advert for earlier. April Hayward on, Thangarekka, Martin Brown, Richard Smith again, Andy Henley. There's some really, really good stuff right the way through the weekend, so make sure you're listening if you can or if you fancy it. In the meantime, I've been Mark Payne. Look after yourself, stay warm, enjoy the weather while it's here, because it'll be raining before you know it, and I'll see you next week.

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3: Hi, this is Vernon Pierce inviting you to join me for another edition of Postcard from Spain, and I'll be entertaining you for an hour with some of my favourite music and news and stories from life out here on the sunny Costa Blanca to where I've now retired.
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0: 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From our studios at Basingstoke and North Hampshire Hospital, broadcasting across Basingstoke on DAB, this is HRB.
2: Sky News Centre at 10. The Domestic Abuse Commissioners welcome the Prime Minister's pause in a plan to release prisoners early across England and Wales. Andy Burnham wants an urgent review of the scheme, which aims to free up jail spaces. Meanwhile, the new PM's announced a 20% cut in business rates for pubs. He says the move, which will also apply to clubs and live music venues, is a first step to help businesses. Gambling arcades and vape shops will see their business rate relief slashed to fund it. Mr. Burnham says pubs are important, and he wants them to know the cavalry is coming.
3: I will be a defender for them. I will speak up for them and act. It's all about doing, isn't it? You know, I'm doing something today. It may not be everything that they're looking for, but sometimes the small things matter as well.
2: Southport killer Axel Rudakabana has been transferred to a high-security psychiatric hospital from prison. The Ministry of Justice says the move to Broadmoor will not impact his 52-year minimum sentence. A Jewish leader's called missed opportunities to uncover the Manchester synagogue attack disappointing. Mohammed Bashir has been jailed for at least 17 years over a plot targeting a defence base in Oxfordshire last October. Just weeks after his arrest, his friend Jihad al-Shami carried out a fatal knife attack at a synagogue. Sport, the Commonwealth Games opening ceremony is taking place live to Cat Suave in Glasgow.
4: The King and Queen emerged from a TARDIS alongside Sir Chris Hoy to kick off the Commonwealth Games opening ceremony. Nessie's also featured during the event, in which 3,000 athletes waved their country's flags to mark their arrival here in Glasgow. The main action begins tomorrow with 215 gold medals available across 10 sports over the next 11 days.
2: And drought's been declared in North Wales and the Upper Severn. It's the first part of the UK to confirm that status this summer. That's the latest. I'm Faye De Silva.
5: From Bramley to Brighton Hill, Buckskin to Overton.
0: Around the hospital, online at hrbasingstoke.co.uk and across Basingstoke on DAB.
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8: Hello there. Yes, it is Richard Smith here with the A to Z of pop. Now, if you've never heard it before, please let me explain. During the next hour, I'll be featuring songs and artists from the 1960s to today whose name or title begins with the same letter. It'll all become a lot clearer as we go through it, but on the programme today, I'm going to be taking an A to Z look at the letter G, with performances by artists including Gareth Gates, Chairman of the Board, Marvin Gaye and Tammy Terrell, Kylie Minogue, the Gibson Brothers and Tom Grennan as well. And if that wasn't enough, throughout the programme, there'll also be the chance for you to exercise your grey matter with the A to Z of Pop's Mystery Voice. But more about that later. Anyway, all you have to do for the next hour is to just settle back, relax and stay with us here on your favourite station for the A to Z of Pop. To get us away to the very best possible start, it's a big number one that spent 3 weeks at the top of the UK charts in 1982 for Guyanese-born British singer Edmund Montagu Grant. Eddie Grant, to me and you, former lead singer with the Equals, don't you know? And he's got a simple message for us all.

0: It's a memory from 1994 at Red Dragon. real name Leroy May, and Brian and Tony Gold, who are a Jamaican reggae duo. It was produced by Sly and Robbie, was that? Compliments on Your Kiss, big number two hit for them in 1994. And we kicked off the show in fine style from 1982 with Eddie Grant and I Don't Want to Dance. Yes, it's true to say.
1: It's the A to Z of Pop's Mystery Voice with Richard Smith.
0: Yes, it is the A to Z of Pomp's Mystery Voice. Now, what I'm going to do, I'm going to play you a clip of an artist I'll be featuring later on in the show. And all you have to do is to guess who it is. It's as simple as that, really. Now, unfortunately, there's no prizes for getting it right, I'm afraid. It's just a bit of fun between me and you, don't you know? Anyway, here goes with the first play of that clip. Who's this?
1: It's the A to Z of Pop's Mystery Voice. But who is this?
2: He is lovely, he's great to work with, he's easy, and he's very specific about what he likes. So it's not like I get in the studio and we just sort of talk through things. He's already there with a really, you know, set idea. But I think he waited for a while to find the next song. And then when he heard that one, he said this was the one that he thought was for me. And I think he's right.
0: Is he? Ah, well, there we are, you see. That's, we'll find out whether he is right later or not. But who's that? It's a lady singer. And, yeah, well, I'll play you another clip of that later on in the programme and then we'll be revealing the answer in round about half an hour's time, something like that. Anyway, here's a tune that goes back to 2002 from the album of the same name, pop idol runner-up himself, Gareth Gates. And What My Heart Wants to Say...

all do like a song with a big finish right at the end there. It was his first tune not to reach number one in the UK charts from 2002. It only got as high as number five for Gareth Gates and What My Heart Wants to Say. Brilliant stuff. If you've just tuned in our way, hello there, it's the A to Z of Pop with me, Richard Smith. And on the show today, we're looking at song titles and artists from the 1960s to today that all begin with the same letter of the alphabet. And as well as trying to get the answer to today's mystery voice, have you worked that out yet? The object of our attentions today is the letter G. You see, Gareth Gates, Brian and Tony Gold and Eddie Grant. Now, don't worry, we've got titles beginning with G coming up later. So please do stay with us right here on your favourite radio station for some more from the files of the A to Z of Pop. Now, here's a tune from 2014 by Dutch DJ and producer Oliver Heldens. And he produced this in association with Becky Hill. And it's a little ditty entitled Gecko. But in brackets, it says Overdrive. I really have no idea, but it did get to number one in the UK charts and spent 14 weeks in those charts.

0: It was the debut single in 1970 for Chairman of the Board. And General Johnson, featuring Danny Woods, Harrison Kennedy and Eddie Custis, with a tune written by Brian Holland, Lamont Dozier and Edward Holland Jr., as well as Ron Dunbar. But because they had a lawsuit against their previous employers, Motown, they went under the name Edith Wayne and Ron Dunbar. I have no idea what that was all about, but anyway, we'll keep that to ourselves, shall we? And we'll enjoy this, I'm thinking.
1: It's the A to Z of Pop's Mystery Voice with Richard Smith.
0: And I should have said that before that, it was a tune that sold, get this, 1.2 million copies. Oliver Heldon and Becky Hill with Gecko, open brackets, Overdrive, close brackets. Anyway, we'll move on to the A to Z of Pop's Mystery Voice. Now, have you got the answer yet? No? Well, here's another play of that clip you heard earlier.
1: It's the A to Z of Pop's Mystery Voice. But who is this?
2: He is lovely. He's great to work with. He's easy. And he's very specific about what he likes. So it's not like I get in the studio and we just sort of talk through things. He's already there with a really, you know, set idea. But I think he waited for a while to find the next song. And then when he heard that one, he said this was the one that he thought was for me. And I think he's right.
0: Well, let's hope he is, and let's hope that you're right. Later on, we'll be revealing the answer to today's mystery voice, so there's not too much longer to wait to see if you've worked it all out. Anyway, meanwhile, back at the ranch, let's have a tune, shall we, from 2021. Again, it's another number one that spent 26 weeks on the UK charts for Olivia Rodrigo, and apparently she's good for you.

0: Came from the album United in 1968, written by Ashford and Simpson, and Marvin Gaye and Tammy Terrell. It was a tune that Dusty Springfield wanted to record, but Ashford and Simpson said, no, actually, we'll keep it for ourselves and we'll let somebody else do it. And they did. So Dusty Springfield never actually got to sing it. Anyway, welcome along to the A to Z of Pop with me, Richard Smith. It's a look at the songs and the stars from the 60s to today that begin with the same letter of the alphabet. And today we're looking at titles and artists beginning with the letter G. So you see, Marvin Gaye and Tammy Terrell ain't no mountain high enough. And Good For You, Olivia Rodrigo before that. Give Me Just a Little More Time and Gecko, Overdrive, whatever that means. Anyway, coming up in the second half of the show, there's even more hits and memories for you, just like this.
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1: Well, that sounds like a bit of all right to me. Anyway, as well as all that, there's the answer to today's mystery voice. Not too much longer to wait to see if you've got that worked out. So please do stay with us for the next 30 minutes or so right here on your favourite station for much more from the files of the A to Z of Pop. A tune from 1991, electronic, Bernard Sumner of New Order and ex-Smiths guitarist Johnny Marr. They were electronic. Get the message.

Electronic 1991, Get the Message. And that's what makes it qualify for this show perfectly under the letter G. It's the A to Z of Pop with me, Richard Smith, and her, Kylie Minogue. And she's got to be certain. Got a tune from the year 2000 after this from Samantha Mumba. It's a song you've not heard in ages. Well, it's a song I've not heard in ages.

0: Now, I've no idea what you were doing at the age of 17, but when Samantha Mumba was 17, she brought that out into the UK charts, took it to number 2 in the year 2000. And since then, not too much from her, but she went on to have a very successful career as a dancer and actress, a fashion model and TV presenter. Samantha Mumba, Irish singer from 2000, Gotta Tell You, and before that, Kylie Minogue, a Stock Aitken and Waterman production from 1988, and She's Got to Be Certain. I'll tell you what we've all got to be certain of. Today's Mystery Voice.
1: It's the A to Z of Pop's Mystery Voice with Richard Smith.
0: It is. Now, for the final time, here is today's Mystery Voice.
1: It's the A to Z of Pop's Mystery Voice. But who is this?
2: He is lovely, he's great to work with, he's easy, and he's very specific about what he likes. So it's not like I get in the studio and we just sort of talk through things. He's already there with a really, you know, set idea. But I think he waited for a while to find the next song. And then when he heard that one, he said this was the one that he thought was for me. And I think he's right.
0: I think she's talking about her collaboration with Calvin Harris very recently, but today's answer on the Mystery Voice... Are you shouting it at the radio? Well, I can't really hear you. Hang on, shout a bit louder. You've got it right, well done. It's Ellie Goulding. And as I say, very well done if you've got that right from those clips. It wasn't the easiest, I'm thinking, today. Now, as I said earlier, there's no prizes for getting it right, I'm afraid. Just the satisfaction of knowing that you were right. You'd be able to spend the rest of the day with your chest puffed out saying, I've got the Mystery Voice on today's A to Z of Pop. Anyway, not that that means anything really, does it? But let's have a tune from the lady herself. From 2010, a number 4 hit for Ellie Goulding and Starry Eyes.

Broken 750,000 copies in the UK alone from 2010, our mystery voice today was Ellie Goulding and Starry Eyed. If you've just tuned in our way, hello there, it's Richard Smith here with the A to Z of Pop, and on the show today we're looking at song titles and artists that all begin with the same letter of the alphabet. With tunes from the 1960s to today, we're looking at the letter G. See, Ellie Goulding, gotta tell you, got to be certain, get the message. So please do stay with us if you can, right here on your favourite station, for the final few tunes on today's edition of the A to Z of Pop. A song that didn't do that well on the UK charts, only got as high as number 41 for the Gibson Brothers. I thought it did better than that. Clouded memory. It's a little ditty that they call

0: Now, on your behalf, dear listener, and because I didn't believe that he'd only got a size number 41, they re-released it, apparently, in 1980, and it got to number 12. There we are, the Gibson Brothers and Cuba.
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0: it sort of drops off the end there. And the Moody Blues version of Go Now, which was originally recorded earlier on in 1964 by Bessie Banks. But the Moody Blues brought it out later on in that year and took it to number one on the UK charts. Go Now. Before that, as I say, Gibson Brothers from 1979/1980 and Cuba. And there we are. That almost concludes our all too brief look at the letter G for today.
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0: Now, I can heartily recommend that to you as well. Anyway, I really do hope that you've enjoyed the last hour, rediscovering all those hits and memories. It's been a bit of all right, hasn't it? Yeah, I thought so as well. Thank you. There's more great entertainment coming up very shortly here on your favourite station. So until the next time then, this is Richard Smith saying thank you so much for your company on the programme today. And it's on to my final tune for this time around then. And we're going to finish with a song from 2023. It's Mr. Tom Grennan. And from the album What Ifs and Maybes, a tune that was released on the 3rd of May 2023, called How Does It Feel? Thanks again for listening. I'll see you later. Take care. Ta-ra.

0: This is the Ear Lockdown World Series 35 of the Sound of Sunday, started last September. And 152 and a quarter hours of shows later, that's 696 requests and 49 shows. We've got to the end of the series this Sunday afternoon. All the regular fun and features, including your final chance to play Spot the Ball. There'll be Huntsford, Random Vinyl, the Choir Quarter of an Hour, and Risen to Quest for Oak Lodge. And because it's the last one till September, it's a weekend prize super summer draw as well, with three prizes to give away.
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2: A squeezing across the chest. A feeling of unease. That sense something's not right.
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6: From the Sky News Centre at 11, Andy Burnham's opening a new government headquarters in Manchester, known as Number 10 North, in a bid to shift power away from Westminster. The new Prime Minister will work from there for the first time tomorrow. Meanwhile, the PM insists no prisoners will be let out as he announces a pause on an early release scheme. It was due to take effect from September in efforts to tackle overcrowding in jails in England and Wales. Justice Secretary Alex Norris explains the next steps.
7: We as ministers are looking at, you know, the aspects of the implementation of this policy, as to who might leave and when they would leave, but crucially as well, what information victims have, what say victims have had in this, to say to them, okay, that if individuals did leave, what control measures would give you reassurance about your life.
6: The Nighttime Industries Association has welcomed a cut to business rates for pubs in England. Clubs and live music venues will also benefit from the 20% discount, which will apply from next spring. Southport killer Axel Rudakabana has been transferred from prison to a high-security psychiatric hospital. The Ministry of Justice has confirmed he's moved to Broadmoor, but insists it doesn't impact his 52-year minimum sentence. Drought has been declared in North Wales and the Upper Severn, the first part of the UK to make the announcement this summer. July is on course to become the driest on record in Wales for almost 190 years. Dr. Mike Rivington's a senior climate scientist and says there'll likely be an increase in wildfires as temperatures continue rising.
8: And I do have serious concerns for those people, fire and rescue services, are having to go out in very hot conditions to try and deal with these fires. And our research has shown that in the future, these sort of wildfires are going to become more frequent and more severe.
6: And King Charles has put saving the planet's oceans at the heart of his Commonwealth Games opening ceremony speech. His Majesty called on the 3,000 athletes and billions of spectators worldwide to build a harmonious and durable future during the event in Glasgow. That's the latest. I'm Daisy.
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We'll be checking out what's going on in the local area, plus taking a look at the local news headlines as well.

0: We want to know what's going on around the Basingstoke area in the coming months. 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
2: For many of us that encounter tinnitus, that incessant buzzing, whistling, ringing, whooshing or thumping sensation in our head and ears, whether it be through exposure to loud noise or after an illness, it will be thankfully temporary. But for 8 million of us across the UK, it's permanent and can have both a physical and psychological impact, as Danny Knight from Tinnitus UK explains.
3: There's a part of the brain that can pick up on the sound of tinnitus and naturally goes, what is that? Let's find it. Let's understand it. Let's protect the rest of the body from it. And unfortunately, that can sometimes go into overdrive, and it means that it causes stress, anxiety, insomnia, difficulty concentrating. That can then cause relationships to break down. It can make it difficult to work. It can make it difficult to live with people. And in some cases, all of that can then lead to a situation where people feel hopeless, and it can take you to a very dark place. And there's about 500,000 people in the UK who need urgent mental health support because of their tinnitus. And so that's kind of the most extreme impact that it can have. At the same time, there are probably about 6.5 million people in the UK, I'm very lucky to count myself among them, who live really well with their tinnitus. It's not a concern. It's there, but it's in the background, can live most of their lives without thinking about it, or have learned to live with it and kind of gone through that journey.
2: And Danny, it's a condition that suffers from a range of myths and misconceptions.
3: People think that tinnitus is just an old person thing, and that's the phrase that gets knocked around a lot. 75% of people who have tinnitus have some kind of detectable hearing loss. You're more likely to lose your hearing as you get older, so you'll want to get tinnitus as you get older as well. But it still affects 1 in 30 children. It can really affect anyone. There don't seem to be any strong correlations between men and women, between people of different ethnic backgrounds. And I think the other misconceptions is that there is nothing that can be done for tinnitus. This is probably one of the most pervasive and one of the most dangerous ones. It's certainly a line that a lot of people who call our helpline have heard at some point. There are loads of things that you can do to help manage your tinnitus. Maybe not to switch it off entirely, but to help you relax, and improving your relaxation can help with your tinnitus. Looking after your sleep and your sleep hygiene can help improve your tinnitus, making sure that you're exercising, getting out and about, getting your hearing checked, and potentially getting some hearing aids. For some people, it literally turns off the tinnitus. Unfortunately, it doesn't work for everyone, but it's always nice that there are so many options out there. And the advice that we always give to someone is go and speak to your GP, because in a very, very, very small, very tiny proportion of cases, it can be the result of something underlying. And what they should be able to do is point you on to the specialists who will be able to check you out, check you over, and basically make sure that it's nothing scary.
2: Dependent where you are across the UK, it can take up to 3 years to get an appointment in secondary care. Many turn to the internet where so-called miracle cures are advertised. And I know your advice would be, don't waste your money. There isn't a miracle cure. But there are practitioners in the private sector that might be able to help, and in line with the wishes of your members, to help distinguish those who have adequate credentials and training, you've launched the Tinnitus Charter and the Sound Choice Quality Assurance Scheme.
3: We consulted with the tinnitus community and found their top priority was immediate access to high quality care. Now, what we then wanted to say was, okay, what are the routes to access here? We've got the NHS, really important, absolutely vital, but it is big. It is sometimes a bit of a slow, lumbering beast. And so in the meantime, a lot of people call us as a charity and say, if I don't want to go through the NHS, if I've already tried that, it's not worked for me, where else can I go? And so this was really where the Tinnitus Charter and Sound Choice came in, was we need to have an answer. So what we want to do is basically be able to identify the providers of tinnitus care who are not NHS, who you hopefully should be able to walk into quite quickly, and you'll be able to get some answers, you'll be able to get some treatments, and you'll get them in such a way that you can feel confident that you're not being exploited, that you're not having a wool pulled over your eyes, that the treatments you're getting are evidence-based, that the level of care that you're getting is what you deserve.
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0: 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It's the evening mix. It's just heading up for 11:30. It's time to check out the local news headlines.
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2: In today's local news, a major milestone has been reached in the development of the long-awaited Manydown community with the completion of its first main entrance. The new four-way junction on Roman Road opposite Winkelbury Way is now open and features traffic lights along with a shared pedestrian and cycle crossing. The scheme is designed to provide a safer and more convenient link between the development site and Basingstoke Town Centre for future residents. The milestone marks a significant step forward in preparing the site for its first homes as work continues on what is set to become one of Hampshire's largest new communities. Thousands of aviation fans flocked to Hampshire as the Farnborough International Airshow 2026 opened, promising a close-up look at cutting-edge and historical aircraft. The five-day event, running until July 24th, is expected to draw more than 100,000 visitors and 1,400 exhibitors from over 40 countries. Farnborough Airport Chief Executive Simon Gear told guests and reporters that the show celebrated British innovation and the area's aviation heritage. A rally duo is gearing up to take on one of Britain's toughest sealed surface rallies this weekend. Basingstoke driver Dean Grimes and co-driver Martin Corbett will compete in the Tour of Ebnet in Wales. Seeded 28 out of 122 crews, the Dats Motorsport team will compete in their Ford Fiesta Rally 2 as they return to the event for the second time, hoping to build on last year's performance. The rally begins on Saturday with four stages, followed by further tests on Sunday across the Ebnet military ranges.
3: 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It looks-

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HRB. Local news and information. 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

0: So, hello there. I'm here with Colin Tanner, Retail Business Manager of St Michael's Hospice, and we're at the first of the monthly Kilo Sales up at the Furniture Centre in Chinham. So, Colin, for those of those who don't know about Kilo Sale, what it involves, maybe tell us a bit more about that, how it works.
1: Excellent. Thanks, Darren. So our Kilo Sales is an event where customers can come in and purchase clothing by the weight as opposed to an actual individual price label on the item. This is really important for us to have these events because we get a really good volume of donations that come in. And unfortunately, we can't always get these items out to all of our stores just simply because of space. So by having these events like the Kilo Sale, it allows us to make more money than what we would through recycling opportunities. And the customers get a great bargain as well. So what would happen is customers would come in, find all the items that they like. We will then weigh them and they will pay according to the weight. And the structure works out as £10 per kilogram or part thereof.
0: Fantastic. And as well as the clothing, there's other things like puzzles and soft toys and that kind of thing. We kind of add the experience. Now, this is the first one you've done in its current format. How's things gone today?
1: Yeah, it's gone very well. We like to add additional pieces in. The puzzles is just something that we get donated in quite frequently. And again, if we can find opportunities to sell items off so that they don't get put into waste, then we need to do that. You know, we really like the opportunities of trying to be more sustainable. As for today, really pleased with how it started off. We've had a great footfall throughout the day. Regardless of a little bit of rain during the day, people still come out and shop, and the support from the local community has been brilliant.
0: Okay. And like we just said, it's going to be monthly. Is it going to be a similar format for future events, or are you looking at tinkering in any way, or just kind of keeping the same kind of content and sort of how it looks?
1: Well, it'll be the concept will remain the same, but the product is always going to change. So there will be a new product in all the time. Even on the next day, on the Sunday, definitely you're going to find new brands being put out there, new labels. So customers that have come on the Saturday, they can come on the Sunday and find something brand new as well. We will also look at opportunities to enhance what we've got. If we can find ways of doing things better, then we definitely will. But the concept of having it at our furniture store is really great because customers can come in, take a look at furniture, take a look at their retail therapy from a clothing point of view. And our donation centre is just behind us as well. So if they would like to bring any donations in, they can do that as well.
0: Absolutely. And I think what surprised me, we're looking on the rails. There's a lot of stuff there which is like decent branded. It's not just, you know, what might put my thing the cheaper stuff. Some really high quality products on the rails all the time, which people are getting really good deals on, aren't they?
1: Absolutely. When I was putting some rails together, I found some French Connection, some real classic Marks & Spencer's items, some really high-end, high-street brands. So these are items that are available. And you'll find people that love a bit of thrifting, they will come out and look for these brands because it's just a great opportunity to be more sustainable and get a good bargain.
0: Absolutely. And of course, this runs in conjunction with the existing charity shops and backs it up. Because like all charities, the hospice needs an awful lot of money every single day. It's not once a year thing or once a month thing, it's continual. So I think in terms of the extra money it's producing, like you said, the stuff that had been in here today wouldn't only be on sale, it'd be in storage until the space in the shops. So it's just an extra bonus, isn't it, for the hospice?
1: Absolutely, and that is exactly what we're all about. Our role is to be able to generate as much money as we can to keep what the hospice does, which is absolutely incredible. We need to support them to make sure that they can continue doing what they do.
0: Of course, because the support this hospice provides is invaluable. It's almost like a club that nobody wants to be part of, ideally, but unfortunately people are. So I think the work done here and at the hospice is incredible. And I think what I've seen today myself is repeat customers. Some come in the morning and come back in the afternoon or even the following day. Have you found that?
1: I have. We've got a lot of regular customers. They support us in our stores. Right now we're trying to get some votes in for our favourite charity shop. And when we speak to some of the customers, they will tell us, oh, well, I've just recently been to Hook or I've been to Overton or any of our other stores. So it's really good to see that support from not just inside Basingstoke, but some of the a little bit further abroad as well, which is great. But yes, we've got regular customers. They come in all the time and we appreciate their support.
0: Okay, and just finally, you spoke about voting your favourite charity shop. How can people do that, and was it the loan for getting in their votes?
1: Yeah, so they can go onto our website. They will be able to see the information on there. And all of our stores are handing out little bits of information with a nice little QR code that will link them straight through to where they can vote. Goes through with the Charity Retail Association. And I hope that everyone will vote us their favourite charity shop.
0: Fantastic. Colin, thanks for your time. Good to speak to you.
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4: Well, this weekend is the final weekend prize draw until September, and we're going out with a super draw. not one, not two, but three prizes to give away. Third prize will be a copy of HRB member Graham Kent's book about the history of Grove Road in Basingstoke. Second prize is our normal guinea bag. And first prize is a £25 Amazon gift voucher. So to win one of those three prizes, you need to be a patient in hospital this weekend, and you need to make a request on HRB on Friday, Saturday or Sunday before 2:30 to be given a number and go into the draw. We'll pick three numbers at random when we do the weekend prize draw at 2:40 on Sunday afternoon, and you could be one of three winners this weekend.
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That's Singing for the Brain on the fourth Wednesday of each month at Dashwood Manor Care Home, Bradley Way in Basingstoke, from 10:30 a.m. till midday.

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0: Around the hospital, online at hrbasingstoke.co.uk and across Basingstoke on DAB. 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
2: From the Sky News Centre at midnight, Andy Burnham's opening a new government headquarters in Manchester, known as Number 10 North, in a bid to shift power away from Westminster. The new Prime Minister will work from there for the first time later today. Meanwhile, plans to release thousands of prisoners early across England and Wales have been paused. Andy Burnham's announced a freeze on the scheme, which was due to start in September, to ease overcrowding in jails. Yesterday, it was revealed two men who killed a police officer could be among those freed. Mark Fairhurst from the Prison Officers Association thinks a review is right.
3: We must listen to the victims of crime. We've got a lot of worried people now who are fearful that come September, their perpetrator will be on the streets. This doesn't feel like justice to me. This is so, so wrong.
2: Southport killer Axel Rudakabana has been transferred to a high-security psychiatric hospital from prison. The Ministry of Justice says the move to Broadmoor will not impact his 52-year minimum sentence. A drought's been declared in North Wales and the Upper Severn. It's the first part of the UK to confirm that status this summer. The Commonwealth Games has officially launched in Glasgow with more than 250 gold medals up for grabs. The King and Queen had a starring role in last night's opening ceremony, emerging from a TARDIS at the start of the event. Reigning light middleweight boxing champion Rosie Eccles has her sights set firmly on gold.
4: This is my third Games and my aim is to retain the title from the last one, you know, to come home with a gold medal, three medals. That's why I've come back and why I've stayed, obviously to represent Wales, but to bring another gold home, to stand on that podium with the Welsh anthem, that's what dreams are made of.
2: And it's emerged there was a spike in school absences the morning after England's World Cup win over Mexico. Thomas Tuchel suggested parents write an excuse for their children, and 8.7% of school sessions were missed following the 4 a.m. finish. That's the latest. I'm Daisy Steele.
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6: Hi, this is Vernon Pierce, inviting you to join me for the Vintage Love Songs Hour. I'll be playing you some romantic songs from the 50s and 60s by artists such as Perry Como, Doris Day, El Martino, The Righteous Brothers, Matt Munro, and many others. So sit back and relax while you listen to some soft and gentle memories of the 50s and 60s.

That was Shirelles kicking off this evening's Vintage Love Songs, with a song that got to number 4 for them in February 1961. Coming up next, it's Bobby Vinton with Blue Velvet, a song first a hit for Tony Bennett way back in 1951.

Well, that topped the charts for Petula Clark in 1967. And we've had Blue Velvet tonight, but now we're going to have Red Roses for a Blue Lady.

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And I said, yep, you're right, it is. Coming up next, a great song which has been well covered. This one is by the Righteous Brothers, but the song was originally in the charts in 1954 with Frank Sinatra, Frank Chatsfield and his orchestra. Then it was covered by the Platters in 1956 and Percy Faith and his orchestra. So a great song, Ebb

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0: Eddie Arnold there with a song that got to number 8 for him in 1966. And now another song from the Righteous Brothers with Unchained Melody, a song that was later to be a hit for Jimmy Young, I believe. Do you remember Jimmy Young, the DJ?
1: Whoa.

Well, that was the Kingston Trio with their version of Where Have All the Flowers Gone? But it was to become famous again in 1962 when it was covered by Peter, Paul and Mary and Pete Seeger. And now Al Martino again with Spanish Eyes.

cursing or forgiving when I walk along some railroad track and find that you're moving on the back roads by the rivers.

That was Bob Lind with The Elusive Butterfly from 1966, although it was destined to be a hit for Glen Campbell in 1968 and Val Dunican as late as 1989. Now here's one I remember from when I was a teenager, Frank Ifield, and he's remembering too.

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5: From the Sky News Centre at 1, Andy Burnham will chair the first meeting at his new No. 10 North office in Manchester today. As he begins working from the base, he says will help shift power away from Westminster. He announced the plans in his first major speech as MP for Makerfield last month.
6: We will create a more streamlined state with a clearer purpose. Now get this. No. 10 North will be the nerve centre of a rewired Britain.
5: The Prime Minister intends to work from there at least one day a week. Meanwhile, the PM insists no prisoners will be let out as he announces a pause on an early release scheme. It was due to take effect from September in efforts to tackle overcrowding in jails in England and Wales. Southport killer Axel Rudakabana has been transferred from prison to a high-security psychiatric hospital. The Ministry of Justice has confirmed he's moved to Broadmoor. The Nighttime Industries Association has welcomed a cut to business rates for pubs in England. Clubs and live music venues will also benefit from the 20% discount, which will apply from next spring. Team England say they're eyeing up glory as the Commonwealth Games gets underway in Glasgow. The event officially launched last night in an opening ceremony which saw the King and Queen appear from a TARDIS. Bowler Sian Honour was England's flag bearer and is competing in her fifth Games. She says she's thrilled her family are supporting her from the stands.
7: It just makes it that little bit more special to just see their little faces. But you know, win or lose, I'm still mum, and I think they've changed my perspective because I go home and I've maybe lost or not trained well, and it doesn't matter to them. I'm just home and they're happy.
5: And drought's been declared in North Wales and the Upper Severn, the first part of the UK to make the announcement this summer. July is on course to become the driest on record in Wales for 190 years. That's the latest. I'm Daisy Steele.
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10: Good evening, my name is Fred Setters and welcome along to After Hours, late night radio for late night people. It's the end of another day and we head into the wee small hours of the night. As always, the music on After Hours is relaxed and the mood is chilled out, so we'll get tonight's programme underway with this one.